Craig David, 7 days. He was actually number one on the chart this day in the year 2000, his second UK number one. It was all about Craig David, wasn't it, in the late 90s and early 2000s. And Bryan Adams, of course, before that, Everything I Do It For You, that was the one that was number one for 16 weeks at this time in 1991. That was an incredible summer, wasn't it? Just week after week, it was Bryan Adams at number one. I remember that so clearly. Some Cher coming up, and now Casey and the Sunshine Band on Magic Radio.

0: Fleetwood Mac, Little Lies on Magic Radio. And I'm Paul Hayes, good to be with you. And yesterday, I don't know if you heard, with Gok and Gabby on the Magic Radio Breakfast Show. Friend of the show and Ted Lasso star Hannah Waddingham was on and left a voice note talking about how much she loves Magic Radio and also told us about a good deed that Gok once did for her.
1: Gok, gorgeous man, you may not remember this, but when I was pregnant with my girl, I was singing at my friend's wedding that was televised. I'd stupidly worn quite high heels, no surprise there. And you were the only person that offered to escort me to the very glamorous Portaloos. And I've never forgotten it. Loads and loads of love to all of you. And lick up the face.
0: Mwah. And the new Ted Lasso season is now out, if you fancy a look. And Gok and Gabby back with you on the Magic Radio Breakfast Show later this morning from 6.00.

0: So classy, isn't it? Olivia Dean, So Easy on Magic Radio. And it's Paul Hayes. Welcome along into the early hours of Thursday morning. It's the 6th of August today. And the new Spider-Man film, of course, the big one in cinemas this week. It had the second biggest opening weekend in movie history. And later this week, tomorrow, Friday, Peter Kay is going to be playing at the O2 with profits from the show going to cancer charities. And the Edinburgh Fringe Comedy Festival also getting started on Friday as well. I've got Westlife coming up, Swear It Again, Sophie Ellis-Bextor on the way, and a great one from Michael Jackson. Magic Radio.
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4: 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Including Sky Sports HD, F1, Netflix, Sky Atlantic, and Ultra.

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1: 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It's Magic Radio. I'm Paul Hayes with the best variety from the 80s to now to keep you going right through the night tonight. And if you can give me 20 minutes, I've got Seal and Pink coming up soon. And the man you may have seen at Wembley, what a show it was a week or two ago, depending on when you went, Bruno Mars on the way in the next 20 minutes.
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Bruno Mars, Marry You on Magic Radio. I'll play that for you if you saw him at Wembley a couple of weeks ago. It was the most incredible gig, wasn't it? And Rick Astley, iconic 80s, Never Gonna Give You Up. Talking of the 80s, actually, our favourite ever childhood movie has just been voted for. The number one from the 80s, E.T. Would you say that's your favourite childhood film? It did kind of do everything, didn't it? It made you feel, as a kid, that anything was possible. It wasn't really the spaceship or the special effects. It was finding an alien in your back garden and then realising you could fly across the moon on a BMX.

George Michael and Elton John. Don't Let the Sun Go Down on Me on Magic Radio. It's an epic song, isn't it? And if that's the vibe you need, if the school holidays are getting a bit much, we're not quite at the halfway mark, are we? Then Mellow Magic is here to chill you out. 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

0: Take That were just on fire in the 90s, weren't they? A Million Love Songs, Back for Good, all those great ballads, and this I just love. It's their first UK number one as well. Pray in 1993 on Magic Radio. It's Paul Hayes and Gok and Gabby back with you later this morning from 6. All the fun and games to get you through your Thursday, including the UK's hardest quiz, The Reflex, and Pole Position, where you've got to guess what the nation is thinking. You can be part of it. Gok Wan and Gabby Roslin on the Magic Radio Breakfast Show. They're back later from 6. I've got Shawn Mendes coming up. That's a proper sing-along anthem, Stitches. Texas on the way, and it's a beautiful love song from Richard Marx next.
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2: 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Bruno Mars, Alex Warren, Miles Smith and the Rolling Stones. 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

0: How are you tonight? It's Magic Radio. I'm Paul Hayes, keeping you going through the night with the best variety from the 80s to now. It should be a bit cooler today and for the next few days, and less of the humidity apparently as well. The fourth heat wave coming to an end, so a bit cooler ahead, which in some ways is probably going to be quite a good thing. It'd be nice to get the grass back to being green again, wouldn't it? And not looking like straw. And if you can keep us on for the next 20 minutes, we've got Journey, Ed Sheeran and James Blunt all to come. We go non-stop for a whole hour. More of the best variety coming up.
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Jessie J, Price Tag on Magic Radio. Welcome. Early breakfast shows Thursday morning. Thursday already, 6th of August today. I'm Paul Hayes. And Boardmasters Festival continues today in Newquay. That got started yesterday. Always a really good one. And Ted Lasso back on Apple TV. Brand new season. This time it's all about the women's team at AFC Richmond. And tomorrow, Edinburgh Fringe Comedy Festival gets started. And Peter Kay playing at the O2 tomorrow night with profits from the show going to cancer charities. We'll be right back.

on Vogue, Don't Let Go on Magic Radio. And it's Paul Hayes with you playing the best variety from the 80s to now. Early breakfast show. Summer holidays continue nearly at the halfway mark, I guess, aren't we? And weekends are loads of fun on Magic Radio. Whatever the plan is for this weekend, you get Gabby Roslin chatting to West End legend Ruthie Henschel. Ruthie, of course, also on our sister station, Magic Musicals. And there's also your chance to play Magic Radio's mystery TV themes. So have a listen. Gabby's here Saturday morning from 10. And back with Gok on the Magic Radio breakfast show.

0: Gabrielle, who you may have seen at Kendall Calling last weekend. She's been playing lots of the summer festivals. Give Me A Little More Time on Magic Radio, early breakfast show. It's Paul Hayes. It's Thursday, 6th of August today, 147 days left of the year. It really is going fast, isn't it? And Jerry Halliwell's birthday today, and Fern McCann, and the Australian actress Melissa George from Grey's Anatomy and Home and Away also celebrating her birthday. And this day, 2001, Whitney Houston became one of the highest paid musicians in the world. That was the day that she signed that new deal with Arista Records, which was said to be worth $100 million. And you can't help sounding a little bit Doctor Evil when you say that. Some Irene Cara coming up, Maroon 5 with Christina Aguilera and Celine Dion all to come next. Magic
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0: 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Morning, it's Paul Hayes playing at the best variety from the 80s to now. Gok and Gabby are back with you on the Magic Radio Breakfast Show later in just over an hour from six. And all the fun and games to get you through Thursday morning, including the UK's hardest quiz, The Reflex, and Pole Position is back. That's where you've got to guess what the nation is thinking. So don't miss it. Gok Wan and Gabby Roslin on the Magic Radio Breakfast Show later from 6 o'clock. And if you can give me 20 minutes, I've got Billy Joel coming up. Great one from Ellie Goulding and a 90s anthem, Four Non Blondes.
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Welcome, it's Magic Radio Early Breakfast Show for Thursday morning. It's Paul Hayes, the 6th of August today. Ted Lasso back on Apple TV. You may have seen this last night with a brand new season. This time it's all about the women's team at AFC Richmond. So look out for that. And of course, Spider-Man, the big film in cinemas this week. It had the second biggest opening weekend in movie history. Absolutely doing the business for the summer holidays. And should be getting a bit cooler today and for the next few days. The end of the fourth heat wave. And they are saying it's going to be less humid as well, which is a bonus.

With George Michael, that was an incredible 80s duet, wasn't it? I knew you were waiting for me on Magic Radio. I'm Paul Hayes, and well, it might be the summer holidays, but if you're still working through the day, maybe you're up early to head out to work now, let us provide the soundtrack through the day. Magic Radio's No Repeat Workday starts with the non-stop 9 o'clock with Gok and Gabby, where we play an hour of back-to-back songs, and then it's more music and no repeats all day long, right through until Tom and Kat at home time.

0: It's Prince, When Doves Cry on Magic Radio. Paul Hayes with you, early breakfast show for Thursday morning. And I don't know if you heard yesterday with Gok and Gabby on the Magic Radio breakfast show, friend of the show and Ted Lasso star Hannah Waddingham left a voice note talking about how much she loves Magic Radio and also told us about a good deed that Gok once did for her.
1: Gok, gorgeous man, you may not remember this, but when I was pregnant with my girl, I was singing at my friend's wedding that was televised. I'd stupidly worn quite high heels, no surprise there, and you were the only person

0: stupidly worn quite high heels, no surprise there, and you were the only person that offered to escort me to the very glamorous Portaloos, and I've never forgotten it. Loads and loads of love to all of you, and lick up the face.
1: Mwah. That was Hannah Waddingham, and of course the new series of Ted Lasso, brand new and out. And Gok and Gabby back with you from 6 this morning to get you through your Thursday morning. All of the fun and games, the UK's hardest quiz, The Reflex is back, and Pole Position, where you've got to guess what the nation is thinking. So be part of it. Gok and Gabby coming up from 6 this morning. I've got Britney Spears on the way, some Keen, and an awesome Michael Jackson song with one of the best music videos.
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0: Morning, it's Thursday, 6th of August today. Good to be with you on Magic Radio, early breakfast show. It's Paul Hayes. It's going to be a bit cooler today and over the next few days and a bit less humid as well. And Jerry Halliwell celebrating her birthday today. And Boardmasters Festival continues in Newquay. Whatever you are doing today, have a really good day. And stay with us, the Magic Radio breakfast show with all the fun and games to get you through your Thursday morning. Gok Wan and Gabby Roslin on the way. Magic
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14: The top stories this hour. FIFA's under pressure president has received backing from the organisation's management despite calls for him to step down. Gianni Infantino has apologised and admitted mistakes were made in an open letter published in response to his now scrapped plans to sell off stakes in the World Cup. Sky's Rob Harris has been reading the statement issued by the head of football's governing body.
15: We acknowledge mistakes were made in the process of the proposed establishment of the FIFA Forward Enterprise. It was certainly not the intention of the FIFA Council and FIFA member associations to feel excluded from the process, and it should have been handled differently.
14: A man has been extradited to the UK and charged over the death of a schoolboy in an alleged hit and run more than 2 years ago. 12-year-old Keaton Slater died in Coventry in June 2024. A 23-year-old from Latvia is due in court later today. Avoiding three things in in middle age is being linked to 13 more years without dementia. Researchers from a major New York hospital studied more than 12,000 people. They say having normal blood pressure, no diabetes, and not smoking from the age of 45 to 65 keeps dementia at bay for well over a decade. Dr. Michael Jones is from Alzheimer's Research UK.
11: It turns what can often be quite an abstract kind of dementia risk measurement or statement, which might not mean much to people, and gives you that kind of figure of 13 years longer without dementia, which I think might be a bit more impactful.
14: A raft of new mental health centres are opening in libraries, banks and other high street locations across England. The government's also announced more people in a crisis will be given specialist care in dedicated mental health emergency departments. The Prime Minister says it will be a lifeline for thousands. And it might be worth checking your lottery ticket this morning. One lucky person won £1 million in last night's lotto draw, but no one got all six numbers, so Saturday's jackpot will be an estimated £8.3 million.
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14: Mostly dry with sunny spells, apart from a few showers in the northwest. Highs today of 23 degrees. That's the latest. I'm Emma Jones.
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0: Good morning, happy Thursday. It's Magic Radio Breakfast with Gabby Roslin and me, Gokman. Gabby, you're in for Harriet. She's still on holiday. How's
1: she
0: your
1: is.
0: Week been with us?
1: Very nice, thank you very much. And thank you for keeping all the seats so nicely warm for me, Harriet. That was very kind of you. Now, I've done some maths. It's only 35 hours until 5 p.m. on Friday. Which maybe it's 32.
0: Yeah.
1: And so if you knock off at lunchtime, maybe even 30. If you don't go for your 11 o'clock tea break and don't come back, it's just a suggestion.
0: Yeah, and if you skive off Friday, you could start your weekend right now.
1: Oh, yeah, you could do that.
0: Yeah, should we just do that?
1: Hold on, I'm just going to
0: do
1: something.
0: Okay, let's go
1: home. Achoo!
0: Oh, yeah, she's not very well. She's not very... You've just snotted all over my jumper.
1: Achoo! I'm allergic to cats.
0: Oh, and it's National Cat Day today. Cat or dog? I'm a dog fan.
1: I love all pets.
0: Yeah, and I do. I do love all pets.
1: All pets.
0: Cats scare me.
1: No, but all pets.
0: Cats scare me. They don't like me. And when I go over to Fern's house, she's got her cats, and they all come to me because they know that I'm a bit afraid of them.
1: I love all pets.
0: Mm, yeah. I'll tell you what I love. Bit of Queen.
1: Oh, yes.
0: Should we have it?
1: Okay, are you ready with the hand claps?
0: Yeah.
1: I'm ready.
0: She's
1: Not
0: good.
1: Yet. Yeah.

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1: Make a VIP pit stop with £550,000 tomorrow.
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1: Thanks, Mr. Warren. That's Carry You Home. Good morning. It's Magic Radio Breakfast with Gabby Roslin in for Harriet Scott and me, Gokwan, here for your Thursday morning. Now, we do this every single day. This is your wake-up song.
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4: What a banger of a track from Billy Ocean in 1985.
1: Oh my God, is it that far away?
4: That's about 3 weeks ago.
1: Wasn't even born. Only kept off the top spot in America by Whitney's How Will I Know. Boyzone famously covered this track.
4: And I've got a fun fact for you. This song was written for The Jewel of the Nile, but the video was banned from Top of the Pops because in the video, Kathleen Turner and Danny DeVito pretend to play the sax. But because they weren't in the Musicians Union, Top of the Pops wouldn't play
1: it.
4: Yes.
1: Oh, honestly, ruined that one. Well, the song is still completely timeless. This is your 6:30 wake-up track. It's Billy Ocean, When the Going Gets Tough.

0: I sing that song, I do the wrong words. When go and get stuffed.
1: Oh, stuffed.
0: Yeah, go and get stuffed.
1: When you go and get stuffed. The stuff gets going.
0: Yes. Yeah, go nice. And get stuffed.
1: Stuff gets going.
0: Go and get stuffed.
1: I don't think we should ever sing on the radio ever again. Gabby, it's your turn for the 1 minute of wisdom. Are you ready?
0: I am. Now, if you're interested in what Pixie Lott's favourite songs are, she's Dan Morrissey's guest every night this week from 7 p.m. on the Perfect Playlist. Always nice to find out the songs that inspire artists, and she is a complete and utter joy of a being. I love, love, love Pixie Lott.
1: Now, on the way, more songs to inspire you lot. Shola Armour, Justin Timberlake and Elton John, all on the way. 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
15: Delays now clockwise on the M25 from Junction 31 at Lakeside towards Dartford at Junction 1A as the QE2 bridge is partially blocked. And long delays again this morning, shed south on the M1 in Northamptonshire. Following an accident in the early hours, lanes 1 and 2 remain closed from the M45 at Junction 17 for Dunchurch down towards 16 for Daventry. However, the A1 southbound through Durham is now open for the overnight works. And moving well now out of Glasgow, as the M8 is reopened westbound around Junction 24 for Govan.
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0: Elton John there, I'm Still Standing. Good morning, it's Magic Radio Breakfast with Gabby Roslin in for Harriet Scott and me, Auntie Gok. It's now time for this.
1: Right, it's my turn today, my 1 minute of wisdom. And today I would like to take you back to the school playground. Some of those things that we don't do anymore, that as adults we think, oh no, we can't do that. I think, grab a piece of chalk, okay? And how about hopscotch?
0: Nice.
1: Yeah, you see, do it hopscotch. Put it on the pavement where loads of people go. I have done this. And people do it because they see the hopscotch there in front of them.
0: It's
1: and they
0: true,
1: think,
0: you can't help yourself,
1: yes,
0: can you?
1: So it's just a way to get the energy going, but it's a way to spread joy. It's to pop a smile on somebody's face. Should we go and do it?
0: Yeah,

0: Would you know, 100%, I was just thinking, I might actually do that outside the front of my house.
1: Yes, because it's lovely.
0: It's a lovely thing to do. It brings the community together, and it's something that we all share together, isn't it?
1: It really is, and there's a silly thing that we have where we think, oh, now I'm this age, I shouldn't do that. No, scrub that. Just do it. Just spread joy. Put a smile on your face, and that way somebody else has a smile as well on their face.
0: Be a child again. Thank you so much, Gabby. We love that one. We're going to play this for everyone out there that possibly wants to reignite their youth again. You might need somebody at Shola Amma. Me.

0: It's Magic Radio Breakfast for your Thursday morning with Gabby Rosden in for Harriet Scott and me, Auntie Gott. Good morning. Thank you for joining us.
1: Now, coming up, the Daily Double Dose, the two stories from around the world that you need to know about. We'll tell you how to get your mitts on 550,000 pounds. I forgot 50 for a minute.
0: Yeah.
1: £550,000 by tomorrow evening. And if you're lucky later, we'll play a round of Pole Position, the game where you have to guess what the nation is thinking.
0: Now, as we always promise, the best variety of music from the 80s to now, and we have got great tunes for your ears today. We've got some Madonna on the way, some George Michael and Ed Sheeran.
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10: The top stories this hour. It looks like Gianni Infantino is keeping his job as FIFA president. He's admitted mistakes in trying to sell off parts of the World Cup, but has been backed by football governing body's leadership. There's been widespread anger to the now scrapped proposals, including from the English and Welsh FAs. Canada was one of the World Cup co-hosts this summer, and its Prime Minister Mark Carney says he's lost confidence in Infantino.
11: The idea that proper governance is not to disclose to your closest advisors, your chief operating officer, your fellow board members, something of consequence that you're even considering, let alone proposing, that's fatal, should be fatal.
10: Walk-in mental health facilities will pop up in libraries, banks and elsewhere on the high street in England this autumn. Up to 159 dedicated sites will open as part of a £343 million initiative. 100 of those will be specialised community centres, with many hubs expected to keep their doors open 7 days a week. Brian Dow is from the charity Rethink.
12: If your mental health gets worse, then it's more likely you're going to find it difficult to keep down a job. So you might end up in debt, your housing situation might be at risk. And then that captures you in a very vicious circle. So what we've seen from the trial of these is a reduction in inpatient admissions.
10: A man has been extradited to the UK after being charged over the death of a schoolboy in an alleged hit and run in Coventry. 12-year-old Keaton Slater died after being hit by a car in June 2024. A 23-year-old from Latvia is due in court later today, charged with causing death by dangerous driving. A Cambridge University professor has quit following allegations he copied his PhD work and other research. Jason Arday says his resignation shouldn't be mistaken for an acceptance of the narratives surrounding him. And Facebook owner Meta says one of its artificial intelligence models hacked another company during cybersecurity testing. It says it's investigating after an error gave the agent unintended internet access.
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10: Mostly dry with sunny spells apart from a few showers in the northwest. Highs today of 23 degrees. That's the latest. I'm Emma Jones.
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0: The amazing Ed Sheeran there with Shivers. Good morning. It's your Thursday here on Magic Radio Breakfast with Gabby Roslin, in for Harriet Scott and me, Gokwan. It's now time for your daily double dose. Two stories from around the world you absolutely need to know about.
1: This is going to melt your heart. This is an interesting story. Have you heard of Proust's Madeleines? It's a phrase that describes involuntary memories. Now, you know when you smell or taste something and it immediately reminds you of something else? So it's from the French novelist who described eating the French cake and getting immediately transported back, for him, to his mother's front room from when he was a child. Now, we all get this now and again, but scientists have always struggled to explain why this happens. Now, they've finished a big study and have finally figured it out using big machines that scan brains. Basically, it's because our brains keep changing until we're about 25. And because of that, a lot of memories from our childhoods get lost. But the brain is very crafty, of course, and has a sort of workaround. And that workaround is part of the brain that deals with smell. It has enough capacity to lock in 12 core smells and link them to memories, which is really clever.
0: That is fascinating. I love it. I think my sense of smell is better than that, though, and I think I've got more than 12.
1: I'm going to say that's the same with me, because everyone always teases me about my super nose.
0: Yeah.
1: But I can smell things, and they bring back... Yesterday, you were wearing a perfume, an eau de toilette, that reminded me of the 90s of Paula Yates.
0: Yeah.
1: I said that on air yesterday.
0: And your perfume today reminds me of when I used to live in a bedsit. Right, so for many of you parents out there, you may be suffering with your kids being constantly bored. Well, it's very lucky for you that we've just done a nationwide survey of people over 40 on what their favourite games were when they were kids. Now, some of these might be good suggestions for your kids. Here are the top five. Coming in at number five, we've got British Bulldog, you know, that one. You've got to get from one side of the field to the other one without being tagged. Number four is Sardines. Number three is Hopscotch. We love Hopscotch. Number two is Dodgeball. And number one, good old-fashioned it or tag, depending on where you live, north or south. Do you remember that one where you got to stand...
1: I do.
0: Tag,
1: but,
0: yeah.
1: But isn't this incredible that my 1 minute of wisdom was all about Hopscotch?
0: Yes, it was.
1: See, it all links together.
0: You see, we're all working on the same page here. So if you're bored this summer, introduce these old games, these games of old that were completely
1: free and kept
0: us amused. It didn't do us any harm, did it?
1: It didn't, and they are wonderful, wonderful games. And find the child within, as we said earlier. Here we go. Here's a bit of Sheryl Crow. Can we do some Hopscotch now?
0: Yes.
1: Yeah, all I want to do is Hopscotch.
2: This ain't no disco. It ain't no country club either. This is LA.

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0: 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It absolutely happened. 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
18: Long queues clockwise on the M25. The QE2 bridge remains partially blocked, with queues now back and beyond junction 30 for Lakeside. And it's Coombe and Essex as you south on the A12 Ingatestone bypass. An accident partially blocking the carriageway just south of junction 14 for Margaretting. Long queues again this morning for the M1 in Northamptonshire. An accident still closing lanes 1 and 2. She heads south between the M45 at junction 17 near Dunchurch down towards 16 for Daventry. And in Lincolnshire, the A16 main road remains closed northbound following an accident at Utterby.

0: It's Magic Radio Breakfast for your Thursday with Gabby Roslin in for Harriet Scott and me, Auntie Gok. How are you today, Gabby?
1: Very well, thank you. Busy day yesterday for both of us.
0: It was. It was very busy. What did you get up to?
1: I did a photo shoot with some dogs for Joy of Pets, which starts very soon now.
0: Okay, which is your new show.
1: This is a new show on ITV. It's very, very exciting.
0: Now, you and animals in the same space.
1: Oh,
0: wow.
1: Pets. The Joy of Pets, me and Pets, very happy. But we did a photo shoot with the cutest dog you have ever seen in your life.
0: I've seen a picture. No, I've not seen the actual pictures, but that baby is so
1: Pippa.
0: Gorgeous. Ah, and it's all going well then, yeah?
1: It's all fantastic, yes. And you asked me my favourite pet so far.
0: Okay, what's your favourite pet so far?
1: Oh, alpacas.
0: They're gorgeous, aren't they?
1: I want alpacas and chickens. How about you? What did you get up to?
0: So after the show yesterday, I went and I co-hosted a podcast for a friend of mine, Scott, who's got a podcast called Once Upon a Time. It's very good. You can watch it on YouTube. And we interviewed Fat Tony, who is a DJ, a friend of mine. And it was fascinating. I thought I knew everything about Tony because he's a friend of
1: mine. So you learn
0: new stuff.
1: Wow.
0: But also I think that sometimes when you dive deeper and ask those questions, what happens is that you don't only learn about a friend, but also you see a different level of a friend, don't you? So yeah, it was great. You can listen to that and watch that on YouTube as well when it's edited and it's all done.
1: Thank you very much. Would you like to introduce George Michael?
0: Oh yes,
1: because otherwise I'll go all silly because
0: I love him as well. This is Fast Love, George Michael. 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

0: impossible. You're listening to Magic Radio Breakfast with the Lord Gokuth of Wanath.
1: Gokuth of Wanath, I like that one. Milady.
0: And me, Gabby Roslin, in for Harriet Scott.
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1: huge.
0: It's flat.
1: Yeah.
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1: 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It's lovely.
0: It's very lovely now. 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Now, we have our contestant for the Reflex, and you'll be able to hear how they get on next.
1: Plus, we've got great tunes on the way. Celine Dion, some Stevie Wonder, and the newlywed Taylor Swift on the way. We've not seen the pictures yet, have we?
0: Did you go to the wedding?
1: No. Can you imagine me at Taylor's wedding? What a staff. I'd be serving vol-au-vents.
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19: Rory Stone, Time and Weir, heading towards Newcastle this morning through Bladen, as you east on the A695. It's partially blocked as you head from Summerhill down towards the McDonald's roundabout. And kids in Warwickshire now as you're south on the M42. An accident has closed lane 3 just after junction 9 for Coesill. So long kids in Northamptonshire as you're south on the M1. Lanes 1 and 2 remain closed from this morning's accident just south of the M45 at junction 17 near Dunchurch. And further queues in Essex, this time as you're south on the M11. That's now partially blocked just south of junction 5 for Loughton.
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0: was Celine Dion, and it's all coming back to me now. Oh, I want to go and see her in Paris.
1: I want to go and see her as well. We are sending some of our listeners to Paris. And I asked Paul, our big boss, if we could take the show there, and he said no.
0: Oh.
1: Like, literally. Like, even before I finished the
0: request. Before you finished the sentence.
1: He said no. That was it. It's Magic Radio Breakfast with Gabby Roslin, in for Harriet Scott and me, Gokman. It's now time to play The Reflex. The Reflex. It's the hardest game on the radio, but that's not deterring Joanne in Hertfordshire. Are you there, Joanne?
2: I am. Hi. Morning, Gabby.
0: Good morning to you. So tell us a bit about you. What are you up to? What do you do, my lovely?
2: I'm helping my sister today. She's moved houses and we're doing some decorating.
1: Oh, nice. What room?
2: All rooms.
1: Oh, really? Oh, she's got you in for the long haul.
0: Have you got a brush in hand? Are you painting?
2: I am, yes.
0: What colour?
2: I think she's just going all neutrals and light colours.
1: Right, okay then. Right. How's your cutting in?
2: Very good.
1: Oh, is it? Good, because my kitchen needs doing. So do you want to come over, Joanne? I'll cook you loads of Chinese food.
2: I do painting professionally, so yeah.
1: Oh!
0: There we go.
1: Oh, well, maybe I'll get your details then. But that doesn't change the fact that you're here for a competition, Joanne, in Hertfordshire. if you win today, you're going to bag yourself £500.
2: Amazing.
1: Yeah.
2: That'd be great.
1: Your letter today is E for eggshell, as in the paint colour. Do you see what I did there?
0: Oh, we see what you
1: E for eggshell.
0: Okay, Joanne, you have 10 seconds to name five things. They all have to begin with that same letter. The letter is E, as you heard. Okay, can you hear me clearly?
2: I can.
0: Okay, let's do this. Country.
2: England.
0: Motorised stairs.
2: Mobility.
0: No, it has to begin with an E.
2: Oh, sorry, elevator.
1: Oh.
0: No, not stairs.
1: Nearly escalator.
2: Escalator. Oh,
1: I know. Motorised stairs.

0: is a bit of a stinker. We like to call it a Brian stinker, and that is definitely a Brian stinker. I'm sorry about
1: but it
0: that,
1: was so
0: my
1: lovely
0: darling.
1: To speak to you.
0: And listen, best of luck to your sister and her renovation.
2: Yes, and her new home as well. Give her a big hug from us.
0: And what's the name of your what's the name of your painting business?
3: Oh, it's not got a name. It's S&J.
0: Oh, yeah. S&J. Well, okay then. If you're in Hertfordshire and you need your painting doing, S&J. I don't know. There you go. I was going to give you a shout out, but you ruined it, Joanne.
2: Take good care. Thank you very much for joining.

0: It's Magic Radio Breakfast for your Thursday with Gabby Roslin, in for Harriet and me, Gok Wan. Good morning. Now, coming up after eight, we're going to revisit our summer holiday updates in a David Attenborough style.
1: We'll be playing Pole Position, the game where you have to guess what the nation is thinking.
0: We've also got great music on the way from Amy Winehouse, The Police, and Take That.
1: And Gary Barlow says he's bored and doesn't know what to do with himself now the circus tour is finished. Gary Future Loose End, pop in. He could sing us some songs live.
0: Oh, lovely. Yes. Magic Radio.
2: Breakfast.
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14: The top stories this hour. People struggling with their mental health will be able to access support at new walk-in facilities on high streets across England. They'll open in libraries and banks from the autumn as part of a £343 million government initiative. It includes 100 community centres as well as dedicated mental health A&E care. The Health Secretary, Yvette Cooper, says the benefits will be widespread.
15: Providing this support in a different way and also preventing people reaching that point in the first place by earlier intervention, that is good for all services. And that is good for the whole of the NHS, that is good for the whole of social care. So it's doing things in a joined up way and taking mental health seriously.
14: FIFA President Gianni Infantino has been given the full support of the World Football Governing Body's leadership. An emergency meeting was held in Morocco yesterday after widespread anger to his now ditched plans to sell off stakes in the World Cup. But The Times is reporting he's offering the 2030 World Cup final to Morocco in exchange for their backing. Martin Hardy works for the paper.
16: Morocco can have the World Cup if you back me. Within that story is the Spanish FA president, Rafael Luzan, saying, I don't think so. That's going to be held in Spain in 2030. More and more people are pushing back against him, how he can govern at the top of this game.
14: Police have charged a man over the death of a schoolboy in Coventry more than 2 years ago. 12-year-old Keaton Slater died after being hit by a car in June 2024. A 23-year-old extradited from Latvia is due in court later. Avoiding three things in middle age is being linked to 13 more years without dementia. Researchers from a major New York hospital say having normal blood pressure, no diabetes, and not smoking from the age of 45 to 65 keeps dementia at bay for well over a decade. And one lucky lotto player won £1 million in last night's draw after matching five main numbers and the bonus ball. No player matched all six main numbers, though, which means Saturday's prize is going to be an estimated £8.3 million.
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14: Mostly dry with sunny spells apart from a few showers in the northwest. Highs today of 23 degrees. That's the latest. I'm Emma Jones.
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0: The amazing Amy Winehouse there. This is Magic Radio Breakfast for your Thursday. She's Gabby Roslin. I'm Gokwan. It's lovely to have you here.
1: So yesterday, we did quite a wonderful thing where we did summer holiday updates in the style of David Attenborough. But it was Carla Freeman's wonderful idea. Now, Carla Freeman, Gok, you've fallen big time.
0: So funny. You've got to check out our Instagram. We're lucky enough now to have Carla on the line. Are you there, Carla?
2: I am. Hi,
0: good
2: guys.
0: Morning.
1: Carla, good morning.
2: Good morning.
0: Where did you possibly come up with the idea of describing your children as animals? It's so clever.
2: I think I can safely say that all parents at some point have compared their children to animals.
0: Yes, I think it's true.
2: When you have like a concentrated period of time when they're not at school or childcare, the animal-ishness becomes more obvious.
0: Yes.
2: So, yeah, I think I was sadly only on like day three of the summer holidays.
0: It was already happening.
1: That says I was already in deep.
2: Loving it, obviously. That goes without saying.
0: Look at you. But contractually, yeah, you've got to say that.
2: Contractually, yes. They are here around the house, so in case they overhear.
0: We got our wonderful listeners to write in to us and leave us voice notes in your style of parenting. And it was so funny. You could see they really got into it as well. They could really enjoy it.
1: But we had so many messages yesterday. So what we're going to do is, thank you very much indeed, you're going to give us a roundup of the best ones from yesterday. I'll remind everybody how they can see her online. Go on socials, Gok.
0: Just go to Carla Freeman at Instagram and you will see all the details there.
1: Oh, she's just so funny. Okay, Carla, this is what you've made for us from everybody's notes yesterday.
3: Here we see the child surveying the huge selection of snacks which the mother has packed for the trip. The child then decides he wants the one thing that the mother has not bought. That's from Lorraine. Here, the parent finally sits down with a lovely hot cup of tea. This rare event triggers an ancient instinct in the offspring, who immediately require a snack and the toilet simultaneously. That's from Jonathan in Staines. Here, we see the child who has spent the entire journey asking, "Are we nearly there?" Now that they have arrived, he wishes to remain in the car and has a tantrum when asked to get out. That's from Bethany in Glasgow. Here, we find a typical creature for this habitat, a husband, who says he is working from home to avoid having to look after the children. However, in his lair, he is actually watching golf videos on YouTube. That's from Emily.
1: Yay!
0: Yeah, yeah, thank you, Carla. That was so good. Oh, Carla, thank you so much for joining us on the show today.
1: Oh, thank you.
2: So thank you for having me.
0: I think we need more Freeman. We need more Freeman. You need more Freeman. Would you introduce our next song for us?
2: I would be honoured to.
0: Oh, go on then. Do it. Do it in your style.
2: The next song is Every Breath You Take by The Police. And this is Magic Radio Breakfast with Carla Freeman, Gabby Roslin and

0: was The Police here on Magic Radio Breakfast and Every Breath You Take. Make me a winner. 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
1: Now, how would you react if you saw over £500,000 suddenly appear in your bank account? 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
0: Can you imagine just suddenly appearing like that? 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
16: Long queues clockwise on the M25 in Kent. An accident closing lane 3 has approached the M20 at junction 3 in the Swanley interchange. And it remains slow in Devon as you'd north on the M5. A breakdown partially blocking the exit slip to Exeter services at junction 30. So long queues in Northamptonshire as you'd south on the M1. An accident still closing lanes 1 and 2 just south of the M45 at junction 17 at Dunchurch, and really slow in Stoke-on-Trent as you'd south on the A500 Queensway, a breakdown partially blocking the carriageway near the Shelton New Road junction.

0: That was Katy Perry and Raw here on Magic Radio Breakfast with me, Gabby Roslin, and with him, Gokoth of Wanath. He is the Lord, he is the God.
1: The Queen, thank you.
0: So this is Pole Position. We've taken information from those surveys that polling companies do from time to time on the public. Now, we've blanked out the answer and we all have to guess what it is.
1: Now, lots of you lovely people listening might even know what today's answer is because this was a YouGov survey that went viral this week. So here's your question. How often do you speak to your blank? And here's your breakdown to give you a clue. 5% of people speak to their blank every day. 48% of people once a week. 23% at least once a month. 14% once a year. And 10% never. Now, Gabby and I don't know what the answer is, so we're going to make our guesses. I think it's the postman or postperson, whoever's delivering your post. Because, you know, the idea is that, you know, 5% every single day, are you going to be there? No, because you're probably out at work. And also 10% never, probably because you never get to see them. Your post just miraculously arrives at the door. But we all get post most days, don't we?
0: Okay, I have absolutely no idea. I've got lots of things floating around in my head.
1: Go on, say.
0: Well, I'm thinking your local shop, you know, your corner shop.
1: Yeah. Okay. Yeah, that would make sense.
0: So I'm going to do that because once a week, you would. We always chat to our local corner shop.
1: Yeah. They've got all just to the shop, not to the people.
0: No,
1: just
0: the lovely, lovely people in there. But then I'm thinking neighbours.
1: Well, you can have... you can have both. Have both.
0: I'm going to go neighbours.
1: Okay, neighbours. Right, what do you think the answer is? Give us a WhatsApp now. 03444 777 888. It's for funsies, not for whimsies. We're going to tell you the answer later. But in the meantime, here is Phil and Phil with Easy.

0: I'm obsessed with this song. Ray, Where Is My Husband? I absolutely love that song.
1: I love her, everything about her. I think she's incredible.
0: Her album.
1: Her album is amazing.
0: Oh, Ray, we love you. Gabby Roslin in for Harriet and Gokwan here. We love you, Ray.
1: Now, still to come before 9 o'clock, the answer to Pole Position. The question we asked you was, how often do you speak to your blank? 5% of the nation say once a day, but 10% say never.
0: And find out what the answer is next. And we're going to be playing you some Rihanna, Cutting Crew, and a bit of Ace of Base.
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15: So in Edinburgh this morning on the Queen's Ferry Road, as the nearby A902 Mabey Road is blocked in both directions following an accident near Camo Estate, and still very slow in Tyne and Wear heading into Newcastle as you're east on the A695 through Bladen. That remains partially blocked in Summerhill and the McDonald's roundabout, and so lengthy queues as you're south on the M1 in Northamptonshire. On this morning's accident, lanes 1 and 2 remain closed from the M45 at Junction 17 near Dunchurch down towards 16 for Daventry. That's the latest. I'm Louisa Gale.
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0: that she wants Ace of Base here on Magic Radio with me, Gabby, and with him, Gok. Lovely to have you with us. So it's time to give you the answer to poll position. We've taken information from those surveys that polling companies do from time to time on the public.
1: Now, so, remember, it is for funsies, not for winsies.
0: I love that.
1: Here is your question. How often do you speak to your blank? Here was the breakdown. 5% said every day. 48% said once a week. 23% said at least once a month. And 14% said once a year. 10% never. I said your post person, whoever delivers your post. And you said?
0: And I said your neighbour.
1: Your neighbour. Okay, so Robin Croydon said speak to your postman. Yeah, well, yeah, question mark. Are you asking, should you do that? You should definitely do that, Rob. We love all the people that help us out day to day.
0: Speak to your children's teachers, Ellen in Birmingham.
1: Alison in Cardiff has said, speak with grandparents or parents. I know I leave it too long. If I didn't speak

0: to my parents every single day, there would be murder, let me tell you right now.
1: Is it godparents, says Christy. Harry and Sarah say, speak to your mum.
0: Magda said, ask Alexa or Google something on a smart speaker. Oh, that's clever. We're living in a digital world now, Gabby Roslin.
1: The bus driver, Michael in Norwich. Okay, quite a few of you got it right, including Lauren, Kate, Simon and Rachel. So let's find out the answer.
0: Gabby's won. How often do you speak to your neighbour? What? 10% of people never speak to their neighbours. Then what do you do?
1: Well, you know, it's really sad these days, and I think that's what I was saying the other day on the show about talking to people. Just talk to people. Talk to your neighbours. Knock on the door. Say hello.
0: Honestly, absolutely, 100%. Well, listen, Gabby Roslin, you got it right. The rest of us got it wrong. So thanks very much indeed for that. I feel absolutely rubbish about myself.
1: Now what you're going to do is you're going to go home and you're going to say hello to your neighbour.
0: Hey, listen, I drive my neighbours absolutely bonkers. I talk to every single one of them and I adore them.
1: Yes.
0: So for all of you out there, get gassing in your neighbourhood. Shame, right?

0: It's Magic Radio Breakfast with Gabby Roslin in for Harriet Scott and me, Gokman. 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
1: And we have some cracking stuff for you today coming up. We've got Culture Club, we've got a classic from Taylor Swift, oh, and Cher.
0: And the woman of the moment, Olivia Dean, in George Michael songs that features literally every supermodel in the 90s in the video. If you look very carefully and squint, you can see me in the back. I'm joking. Magic Radio.
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2: The top story is the sour FIFA's president has said sorry for his botched plan to sell off parts of the World Cup, but it looks like he's keeping his job. Gianni Infantino's got the backing of the leadership of the world's governing body for football. There has been widespread anger to the proposals, which have now been scrapped, including from the English and Welsh FAs. You'll soon start seeing walk-in mental health facilities popping up in places like libraries and banks in England. It's all part of a £343 million idea to try and catch problems early, hoping fewer sufferers will end up in crisis. Finances might be the biggest factor when it comes to exam results day this year. It's being suggested things like worrying about the cost of living and thinking about living at home are big factors in how students are going to be making their decision about where to go. It says a record number of 18-year-olds are expected to get their first choice uni or get a place through clearing. And if you're worrying about how to keep the kids entertained and without breaking the bank this summer, there's a new AI tool to help you out. Gemma Dorm is from Google. The idea is to help families recreate holiday fun without spending all your money.
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2: A few showers in eastern areas of England, with showers in western Scotland too. Dry for many parts of England and Wales, and highs of 25 degrees. That's the latest. I'm Aileen O'Sullivan.
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0: No way, you're joking, ain't ya? That's what I'd do. You could be sitting in pole position come Saturday morning and jetting off as soon as you lay eyes on all that cash. Wow. Now, you're not going to know what it feels like unless you enter this competition.
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1: Good luck. Welcome to the non-stop 9 o'clock. Now, on the way, we have Taylor Swift, George Michael, Pink,
0: some Chaka Khan and the best song in the world from Leona Lewis. I think Brian, our producer, might have written that. He's got a crush.
1: Loves Leona.
0: But now we're going to start this 9 o'clock hour with this absolute bouncer from Culture Club. It's coming.

0: Michael there with Freedom. It's such an amazing track. Good morning. It's Magic Radio Breakfast with Gabby in for Harriet and me, Auntie Gok.
1: My wife, Hannah, and I are currently driving through Holland on our way to Germany for the European Water Ski Championships. Why aren't they on their water skis? Could you give us a shout out? You're making our trip easier. Are they actually driving on their water skis?
0: No, they're driving through Holland, and they're there for the water ski championship.
1: I know, I was just being silly. Thank you. Send a shout out, either a voice note or message, and we play it out. A magic mug will be on its way to you. 03 444 777 888.

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0: Chaka Khan.
2: I love that song.
0: Yeah, Ain't Nobody. You were singing it beautifully there.
2: Thank you very much indeed.
0: It's really good.
2: It's the non-stop 9 o'clock. We are basically playing back-to-back fabulous music for your ears. It's also the beginning of the No Repeat Workday, where you don't hear the same song twice between now and 5 o'clock today.
0: And Jackie, thank you very much for your voice note.
3: Please give me a shout out. I'm really busy creating remembrance artwork ready for Yorkshire wartime this weekend. It's the biggest event in the north and really looking forward to it. Thanks, guys.
2: Oh, of course you can have a shout. Jackie, you sound amazing. Jackie, you sound like the kind of person that I just want to hug and hold for the rest of my life.
0: I want to have a cup of tea with you, Jackie.
2: I love this. Listen, best of luck with your event this weekend. Enjoy making all of that wonderful stuff. And what we're going to do is we're going to play this song just for you, Jackie. This is the Rembrandts. I'll be here.

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1: Sean's been in touch. Hi, Gok and Gabby. Could myself and partner Phil have a shout out? We've been in Somerset since Thursday for his 37th birthday, and now we're having breakfast outside our hut, enjoying the views, loving the show. Keep up the good work. Of course you can. Have a happy birthday, Phil. Have a wonderful time.
2: Happy birthday, dear Phil. 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
1: Wow, look at that. 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She was in Chicago, you know.
0: Oh, shush, thank you very much. Here's Justin Bieber now. What do you mean?

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2: Ooh.

0: That's it, Gabby. Thank you so much for a fabulous week. It's lovely to work with you. Lovely to see you and spend time with you.
1: How have you put up with him?
2: Oh, you see, look, he grabbed the mic.
0: Honestly, grabbed.
1: You deserve a knighthood at least.
2: You know what? Being squashed between you two is a very happy place to be squashed between.
0: Absolutely. Do you know what? And I've also contacted the police about Nick Snaith as well. Nick Snaith, you are up next, aren't you? What are you going to be doing on your show?
1: I'm going to be playing lots of great songs. I'm going to be telling people how they can win hundreds of thousands of pounds.
2: He's blushing!
0: He does blush.
2: We made Nick Snaith blush. I've never seen you blush.
0: Yeah.
2: You big fibber. It wasn't that.
0: You are up next. You're also going to be continuing with the No Repeat Work Day. Absolutely. I'm not in tomorrow, Gabby.
2: Hooray! I'm flying solo.
0: Woo! You are, yeah.
2: Are you coming early?
1: I'll come and help.
2: Yeah.
1: Okay. Better job than him.
0: Well, listen. Oh, Nick. Do you want him in? I'll see you on Monday.
2: I'll see you Monday.
0: See you later. Magic Radio.
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8: the top stories this hour. People struggling with their mental health in England are going to be able to get support closer to home in a move it's hoped will avoid sufferers reaching crisis point.
9: Providing this support in a different way and also preventing people reaching that point in the first place by earlier intervention, that is good for all services. And that is good for the whole of the NHS, that is good for the whole of social care.
8: That's the Health Secretary, that Cooper, or the walk-in facilities are opening in places like libraries and banks from the autumn, costing £343 million. Gianni Infantino is keeping his job as FIFA president after receiving the leadership's full support. The Prime Minister of World Cup co-host Canada is the latest, though, to lose confidence in him over his now ditched plans to sell off stakes in major tournaments to private investors. Drivers deliberately crashing caused £25 million worth of insurance claims in the past 5 years. Police are warning of us increasingly aggressive tactics. And hot homes are leading to one in six of us taking drastic action, like sleeping in the kitchen or skipping work to cope with the heat waves. Citizens Advice says millions are trapped in homes they can't get cool. They're calling for action.
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8: A few showers in eastern areas of England, with showers in western Scotland too. Dry for many parts of England and Wales, and highs of 25 degrees. That's the latest. I'm Aileen O'Sullivan.
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0: on the No Repeat Workday on Magic Radio. It's Nick Snaithick. Good morning. Welcome to Thursday. We won't play the same song twice between 9 and 5. That is our promise to you, whatever you are doing today. We're going camping later on for 3 nights, only about 40 minutes away from home, which is good. So I'll come back in the morning to do the show. My daughter's being very helpful at the moment, and she just wants to do lots of stuff, which is great. She said, "Daddy, can I pack the car for camping?" And it's a bit like a sort of Jenga puzzle, packing the car for camping, because we've got too much stuff, basically. So I said, "You can. I have it done by the time I get back from work, then we can leave. But I am anticipating going back and having to repack it because I don't think she's going to be able to get it all in. She may surprise me, who knows, but it's good that she wants to try." Right, here's the weather, girls. It's Raining Men, and then Alex Warren next, Ordinary, on the No Repeat Workday on Magic Radio.
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0: 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That's a great song. Coming up, music from Queen, I Want to Break Free. Mariah Carey's on the way as well, and Anne-Marie.
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After this from Queen and Gabrielle's Dream, we will down tools for today's tea break, and we want first-time texters to text in today. So people that have never texted the show before, if that's you, it's you we want to hear from on the tea break today.

0: Gabrielle and Dreams. What a song that is. On the No Repeat Workday on Magic Radio with me, Nick Snaith. It's time for the tea break. If you are working today, take 10 minutes, make yourself and your colleagues a cuppa and send me a text and tell me what you are up to today. What are you doing on this fine Thursday morning? Are you working? Are you on holiday? Are you on a road trip somewhere? Let me know. And of course, because it's first time Thursday, if you've never texted the show before, tell us that you're a first time texter and we will just give you a bit of extra special fuss and love and attention. And who doesn't like that? So get your text in. 61054 is the number. 61054. Put magic at the front. Tell us who you are, where you are, what you're doing and who you're with. And we'll give you a mention and put you in the tea break. You can also WhatsApp if that's easier. 03444777888 is the WhatsApp number. Whilst you're doing that, music from Daniel Bedingfield, from Tony Braxton and Boy Meets Girl on the way. 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
9: 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The biggest stars, Bruno Mars, Alex Warren, Miles Smith and the Rolling Stones. Huge hits from Olivia Rodrigo, Ariana Grande, and Sienna Spyro. 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
0: Hi, it's Nick Snaith, here to tell you about the latest Audible original. The Murder at the Vicarage is an adaptation of Agatha Christie's beloved novel that introduced the world to amateur detective Miss Marple. 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

Mellow Magic every night from 8 with Nicky Chapman back tonight playing you gorgeous chilled out songs like Daniel Bedingfield if you're not the one. On the No Repeat Workday on Magic Radio, let's do some of your text messages on the tea break. We want to know where you are and what you're doing, and if you're a first time texter, tell us and we'll give you extra fuss. 61054 is the text number. Put magic at the front, put your name on. It's my granddad's birthday on Sunday and we're meeting him for a meal. Can he have a special shout out, please, says Matthew French. You've not put your granddad's name on, but Granddad French, have a lovely birthday on Sunday. Happy birthday to you. We're travelling down to Newquay for Boardmasters Festival. Can you say hi to Millie and Betsy? We're singing along in the van.

To your great songs, keeping us entertained. Have a wonderful time, you guys. Matthew is in Colville, just chilling, building the brand new Lego Jaguar E-Type whilst loving the songs. Very nice. Elizabeth's in Coventry. I'm at work with my lovely boss, Sharon. Can you give the Chuck Wagon Cafe a shout out for us, please? Hello, everyone at the Chuck Wagon Cafe. Keep those texts coming. 61054 is the number. Magic at the front. Put your name on. And we've got time to do a few more of your texts after Tony Braxton and then Magic Rude next on Magic Radio.

0: Magic Rude on the No Repeat Workday on Magic Radio. Let's do some more text messages before the news at 11 on the tea break. Maria is working at Eltham Station in South London with all the other service delivery managers. Looking forward to the weekend. Can you say hello to our lovely daughter Claire and say thank you for doing all the driving for my hubby and I during our lovely family holiday to Donegal in Ireland? From Margaret's. Tor says, I am celebrating my little boy Roman's half birthday. He's 6 months old today and we're having a little party with family later. So I'm cleaning and baking his half birthday cake and enjoying these special moments with my little boy. Enjoy them, Tor, because he'll be a teenager before you know it. Sam and Jess and Rose are on the way to Dover to board the ferry to France. Have a lovely time in France. You are this morning's tea breakers. Morning all, you lovely lot. Thank you for listening. Coming up in the next 20 minutes after the news, the Cardigans, Bon Jovi and Harry Styles.
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13: The top story is the Salah. Some libraries, banks and other high street locations in England are soon getting pop-up mental health centres. It's all about trying to get people walk-in support closer to home with ALSA referral. Brian Dow from the charity Rethink says this is a step in the right direction.
14: The six pilot sites that we've seen have had incredibly promising results. Now the key thing for us to do is to accelerate that process, get these working in all parts of the country so that people actually get the care that they need.
13: Gianni Infantino has been given the full backing of the World Football Governing Body's leadership. The FIFA president is resisting calls to step down but has apologised for mistakes after his now scrapped plans to sell off stakes in the World Cup. We've heard from Perez Hilton's family for the first time since he ended up in hospital earlier this week. Police were called to the celebrity blogger's home in Miami after reports he'd hurt himself while live on TikTok. His family say they're focusing on his recovery and are thanking people for their support. And finances might be the biggest factor when it comes to exam results day this year. It's being suggested things like worrying about the cost of living and thinking about living at home are the big factors in how students are making their decision about where to go.
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13: Few showers in eastern areas of England, with showers in western Scotland too. Dry for many parts of England and Wales and highs of 25 degrees. That's the latest. I'm Aileen O'Sullivan.
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Harry Styles, as it was. On the No Repeat Workday on Magic Radio, it's Nick Snaith here. We won't play the same song twice between 9 and 5. I'm just going to do a few more of your texts, because we had lots today, and I think, you know, the least I can do is read them out if you send them in. So, hi Laura, who's a first-time texter from Reading, also a support worker, and I'm just on my way to pick up my client. Well done, Laura. Thank you for listening. Can you say hi to the livestock team at JCS Livestock in Feltham? That's Lisa, Danielle, another Lisa, Sarah, Rachel, Charlie and Phil. Thank you for listening, guys. And hi to Charlie, also known as Aki. Well done on his promotion at RM Contractors from Josh.

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0: 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It's Nick Snaith here. Coming up, what about this for a set of records? Lionel Richie all night long, then George Michael and Mary J. Blige with Az, and then Taylor Swift, I Knew It, I Knew You. That is a great set of songs all coming up.
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Another mighty fine collaboration, George Michael with Mary J. Blige. And as on the No Repeat Workday on Magic Radio, hope you're enjoying the show. Whatever you're doing, working, doing summer holiday stuff with the kids on holiday. There are lots of people that listen to this show around a pool, sipping on a nice ice cold drink. And we're not jealous in the slightest. I'm not jealous. I'm going camping for three nights tonight. Here's the new Taylor Swift song, I Knew It, I Knew You, on Magic Radio, then Madonna.

0: on the No Repeat Workday on Magic Radio. 9 to 5, Monday to Friday, we won't play the same song twice. And of course, it all starts on the Magic Radio Breakfast Show with the non-stop 9 o'clock. Gabby Roslin will be here in the morning to do the breakfast show. So she'll, of course, kick off the No Repeat Workday with the non-stop 9 o'clock. And because it's Friday, I'm sure she'll be playing some amazing songs to get you in the mood for the weekend and all the usual stuff on the show as well, including the Daily Double Dose and the Reflex, which is the hardest competition on the radio, but it is an achievable competition, and you can win cash if you can do it. You get 10 seconds. Gabby will give you a letter and then five things that you need to name beginning with that letter. And if you can whip through it in 10 seconds, then you'll win. Not only the glory of winning the Reflex, but of course the prize as well. Gabby back in the morning when you wake up on the Magic Radio Breakfast Show. Right, coming up before 12 o'clock, a big Michael Jackson song, a gorgeous song from Alicia Keys, and Roxette next.
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Ali Mers, Troublemaker, on the No Repeat Workday Magic Radio. If you're listening to the start of the show, I was saying that my daughter wants to be very helpful at the moment, and she said, Daddy, can I pack the car with all the camping gear? I said, you can, but I thought she's not going to do it because there's so much stuff. And she's just sent me a picture, and she's got it all in the car, all packed very nicely, ready to go when I get home after the show. Well done, her. I should have had more faith in her. I really should have. Here's Michael Jackson, Billie Jean, and then Alicia Keys, Falling, next on the No Repeat Workday.

0: Alicia Keys and Falling on the No Repeat Workday on Magic Radio. Thursday morning is done. The news headlines on the way in just a second. And give me 20 minutes after 12. I will play you Miles Smith. I'll play you Taylor Dane, a song from Shania Twain on the way as well. Now, if you're a big fan of the show Gladiators, they are going to have their first ever celebrity gladiator in the next series. I won't tell you who it is. Their name will be The Mauler. 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Apparently, it's gone down very well with fans. So if you go to the website and have a look, see what you think about the first ever celebrity gladiator, The Mauler. Who is it? 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Right, quick news update at midday on the way next.
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3: 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The biggest stars, Bruno Mars, Alex Warren, Miles Smith and the Rolling Stones. Huge hits from Olivia Rodrigo, Ariana Grande, Sienna Spyro. 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Now that's what I call music.
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8: The top stories this hour. We've heard almost 400 children under 10 were referred to the anti-extremism scheme Prevent in a single year. Overall, concerns over extreme right-wing ideology accounted for 20% of the record-high total of more than 10,860 referrals were linked to Islamist extremism. People struggling with their mental health in England are going to be able to get support closer to home in a move it's hoped will avoid sufferers reaching crisis point.
9: Providing this support in a different way and also preventing people reaching that point in the first place by earlier intervention, that is good for all services.
8: The Health Secretary Yvette Cooper there, well, the walk-in facilities are opening in places like libraries and banks from the autumn, costing £343 million. A man's in court in Athens, accused of killing a Scottish woman whose body was found in a suitcase. Elizabeth Jane Ross had been staying with friends. And just over 650 of 4,500 lakes, rivers and coastal waters in England are considered to be in good ecological health. Officials looked at things like water quality and wildlife.
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8: A few showers in eastern areas of England, with showers in western Scotland too. Dry for many parts of England and Wales and highs of 25 degrees. That's the latest. I'm Aileen O'Sullivan.
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NSYNC, bye-bye-bye on the No Repeat Workday on Magic Radio. If you entered to play Make Me a Winner between 11 and half past this morning, you're in for the extra £1,000 to be won on Cash Splash. So, I'll tell you who's won it after Miles Smith and Taylor Dane.

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0: Taylor Dane, Tell It To My Heart on the No Repeat Workday on Magic Radio. Whitney, Higher Love is coming up. Patrick Swayze, She's Like the Wind. A song from Alanis Morissette as well.
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0: So we are splashing the cash this summer and giving you the chance to top up your summer holiday funds with an extra £1,000 to be won today. Of course, we've got the big draw tomorrow, but right now we've selected one number at random from everyone who entered Make Me a Winner during Cash Splash between 11 and half 11 this morning. So our winner of £1,000 is Graham from Ross-on-Wye in Herefordshire.
2: Oh my God, thank you very much. Brilliant. I enter most weeks. Yeah,
0: I'm
2: shocked, really, yeah.
0: I'm going
2: to take a holiday now, yeah. Thank you very much.
0: Well done to Graham in Ross-on-Wye. Congratulations. There will be more chances to win with a massive £550,000 to be won tomorrow. Still time to get in that draw for tomorrow at 5 o'clock. 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

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On the No Repeat Workday on Magic Radio, it's Nick Snaith here. Always good to know what you're up to over the summer holidays. Had a text from Sian. Her and her daughter, Penelope, are on their way to Chester to see family and do some trips. That sounds like fun. Have a lovely time. Here's Patrick Swayze, She's Like the Wind. And then after this, Celine Dion, I'm Alive, on the No Repeat Workday on Magic Radio.

0: Celine Dion, I'm Alive on the No Repeat Workday on Manship Radio. This summer, ABBA is celebrating 50 years of Dancing Queen ABBA Voyage at the ABBA Arena, which is this incredible purpose-built arena in East London where you can go and watch ABBA Voyage. And it's an incredible show, especially if you're a fan of ABBA, even if you're not. It's an amazing show. And to mark the end of summer, an extra bank holiday in August, performance has been added. And you can join in the celebrations with dance floor tickets for just £50. 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Girls Aloud, The Promise, and a song from Passenger on the way. 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
10: Jaffa Cakes just dropped a cookie. 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

0: Girls Aloud, The Promise on the No Repeat Workday on Magic Radio. There is a car full of people on their way down to Devon right now. Can you say hello and a very special happy 7th birthday to Rowan, who's in the car. Say happy birthday to Rowan, Reens.
1: Happy birthday, Rowan.
0: 7 years old today. He's in the car with his brother Alex and his sister, Wee Wee Beef Slob Medland, and his family as well. Have a lovely birthday, Rowan. Happy 7th birthday to you. Have a lovely time in Devon. Two more from me, then it's Neve. This one from Everything But The Girl, and then Passenger. Step up.

0: Passenger let her go. On the no repeat, I said that quite aggressively, I didn't mean to. Passenger let her go, that's better. On the no repeat work, let her go on the no repeat work day on Magic Radio. And that is it from me. Thank you for listening today. Niamh is on the way after the news at 1 o'clock with more great songs like Tina Turner and a Robbie track. And something from Shakira as well. Whatever you're doing this afternoon, have fun. I'm going camping, but I'm going to come back in the morning for the show. So I'll see you at 10 o'clock. Magic
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18: The top stories this hour. 11 to 15-year-olds made up the largest proportion of 10,000-plus referrals to the government's anti-extremism programme in a single year. The total is up almost 40% from the previous 12 months, making the highest annual number since data began in 2015. The Health Secretary has told the NHS to prepare for annual heatwaves.
19: That means trusts having to have plans in place to deal with higher levels of demand, people coming through the door.
18: Yvette Cooper says there's been a big increase in people going coming to A&E because of the effects of hot weather. It was estimated recently an additional 2,700 excess deaths in England and Wales were linked to May and June's heatwaves. Gianni Infantino is keeping his job as FIFA president after receiving the leadership's full support. And just over 650 of 4,500 lakes, rivers and coastal waters in England are considered in good ecological health. That equates to just over 14%. Officials assess things like water quality and wildlife.
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18: Sunshine and scattered showers with a few light winds as well, feeling a little bit cooler today than it has done. That's the latest. I'm Louise Easton.
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Oh, you can just feel the energy of the song and the vocal. This is me on Magic Radio. You're with me, Niamh. Afternoon. It's the No Repeat Workday. You can put us on and leave us on and not hear the same song twice while you work. And we bring you the best variety from the 80s to now. Nick's going to be back here tomorrow at 10. Nick ran out the door today. I think he's been so busy doing his house stuff. And he was famished as well. So he didn't even say bye to me. He just ran out the door. But he will be back tomorrow. Music coming out from Shakira. I can't believe that this song right here came out in 1999. And when you hear it, you just think, oh, Robbie, just got it so right. What a fantastic tune. It's She's the One on Magic Radio.

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0: She's taken over the world once again. We've all got Shakira fever after watching the World Cup performance. But you know what? Mine never went away. I've been a Shakira fan for so many years. One of my favourite songs from her is She-Wolf. I don't know if you've ever heard it or seen the video, but wow is all I can say. And just go, Shakira. She's in a new era, a new chapter of her life. She's been through loads. And yeah, we love her, don't we? It's Magic Radio. We bring you the best variety from the 80s to now across your working day. We don't repeat songs from 9 to 5. You don't want that. And we play you some proper tunes. I'm looking ahead. We're going to be boogieing together to Womack and Womack Teardrops. It's such a tune. And then let's do Mike and the Mechanics. But first, let's talk about you winning life-changing cash tomorrow ahead of your weekend.
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Mike and the Mechanics. I remember them so vividly, and I just thought they were so cool. Proper British talent there, love it. Over My Shoulder on Magic Radio. That song has been with us for so many years, and we still love it to this day. That truly is the best variety from the 80s to now. And we deliver that for you at Magic Radio because that's back in the day. And we're going right to the now with Olivia Dean, Man I Need. But it might be the summer holidays. And if you're still working, then let us provide the soundtrack. Tom continues to learn French before his holidays. Listen, he's going to France on Saturday. I'm just putting it out there, okay? I don't know how much Duolingo you can do in that time, but yeah, you go for it. Now, you can join in with the 1-2-3 game later on. Kat's son took part in a karaoke night while he was away on a family camp. Dad filmed it, obviously. Pop Idol judge Nikki Chapman will be giving her evaluation of the performance. This is epic. And it's more music and no repeats all the way through to Tom and Kat on home time. You can look forward to them at 4 o'clock, but for now, let's have a lovely listen to Olivia Dean. This is gorgeous. It's Man I Need on Magic Radio.

0: Oh, it's like an 11 out of 10. It's just such an incredible tune. Love that. Marvin Gaye, Sexual Healing on Magic Radio. It's just after 1:30 on your Thursday afternoon. We are getting closer to the weekend. We're edging towards it. And we bring you the best variety from the 80s to now without repeating any songs across your working day. And this feels really good. And you know what? The weekdays are really fun, right? We can make them better here with the kind of music we play. But the weekends are also really fun with us. You can kick off your weekend with Rich Clark on Saturday, whether you're off to a park run, having a busy day with the kids, doing chores around the house, or off to work. Rich has the best soundtrack to your morning. And Sonali Shah is here from Sunday at 7. If you're heading off on holiday, take us with you in the car. Maybe you're just having a chilled out Sunday. Sonali will look after you on Sunday, and Rich is here on Saturday. Right, coming up, Ace of Base, Ed Sheeran, and Let's Do Berlin. Oh yeah.
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What a song, what a feeling. Oh, yes, Ed Sheeran, Castle on the Hill on Magic Radio. We bring you the best variety from the 80s to now, and you're with me, Niamh. We aren't repeating songs across your working day. We are in the middle of your working day from 9 to 5. No repeats happen. That's our promise to you. We take it seriously. Now, as we're heading towards the end of your lunch break, I want to give you a chance to test your knowledge of the music we play and get your mind back up to speed with our lunchtime lyric quiz. So are you ready? It's a big deal. I need some music, you know? I need like some dramatic music here. So can you tell me what the song and the artist these lyrics come from? It's too high to get over. Yeah, yeah. You're too low to get under. Yeah, yeah. Text me on 61054. 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Good luck. I'm not going to say it again because I know I'm going to give it away. I tried to do it really deadpan and monotone, but I still feel like I gave it away. Here's Berlin. Take My Breath Away on Magic Radio.

0: Morning, sitting down here on Magic Radio. It's the best variety from the 80s to now with me and Niamh. We're in the middle of our lyric quiz. I'm going to say it again. Why not? Here we go. What's the song, the artist? Here are the lyrics. It's too high to get over. Yeah, yeah. You're too low to get under. Yeah, yeah. Right, I tried to say it in a way where I wasn't giving it away, but I think I did. Anyway, I'll let you know very soon. Give me 20 minutes. I'm going to play you Eternal, Alex Warren and more. Magic
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14: The top stories this hour. A farmer who shot dead his lodger and hid his body for 6 years has been jailed for life. Christopher Wright, who's 73, was found guilty of murdering Richard Dyson in Barnsley. Suspicions were raised after police were told the men had argued over stolen guns. Detective Constable Fiona Bowling read a statement on behalf of the Dyson family.
15: The pain of losing Richard is unbearable. and the way he was taken makes the pain even harder to carry.
14: A woman's been charged after four men were injured in a stabbing attack in central London. 47-year-old Stella Golovina is accused of four counts of wounding and one of possession of an offensive weapon and is due in court later. Almost 400 referrals to the government's anti-extremism scheme Prevent in a single year were for children aged 10 and under. Overall, concerns over extreme right-wing ideology accounted for 20% of the record high total of more than 10,000. And one lucky person is £1 million richer. A single ticket holder won last night's lotto draw.
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14: Sunshine and scattered showers with a few light winds as well, feeling a little bit cooler today than it has done. That's the latest. I'm Louise Easton.
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beautiful moment, actually. I've got to say, I feel like, yeah, I just need to light some candles and I don't really know, but that was really, we need to sit around a fire and have a moment. DJ Sammy there on Magic Radio, we bring you the best variety from the 80s to now, and we do not repeat songs across your working day between 9 and 5. That's going to make your working day fly by. I'm Niamh, and I've been testing your lyrical knowledge, and I've been trying to not give it away, but yeah, I mean, if you hear it now, I asked you, what's the song and the artist? Here are the lyrics. It's too high to get over. Yeah, yeah. You're too low to get under. Yeah, yeah. I tried to say it in a way where you wouldn't know straight away that it was Michael Jackson. I want to be saying something. I failed that. But so many of you got it right. Oh, hi to Anne and Maxine. Got it right straight away. Donna and Stacey in Perth. Brenda, hi to John in Essex. You all got it right. And you know what? We just got to hear it now. The lyric quiz will be back tomorrow. We'll do that for Friday. It will feel really good. But for now, I don't know what to say apart from turn it up loud. A little bit louder. A little bit more.

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1: 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We bring you the best variety from the 80s to now. That was Your Now, bringing you up to date with that track from Alex. And looking ahead, oh, I've got such a fantastic classic on the way for you from Starship. And it really takes you places. It's got that brilliant 80s. 80s vibe where you just feel like anything is possible. So I'm going to play you Nothing's Going to Stop Us Now. And then I would say probably one of my favourites from Katy Perry. We're going to do Teenage Dream. But let's talk about your dreams coming true tomorrow before your weekend begins.
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And I've got to be honest, I will turn up if it's on and it plays when I'm in the car. And I will just like, I just want a top down car moment, hair flowing. Like basically, I just want to be Katy Perry in the video. That's what it is. But not only do I love it, my kids love that song as well. It's so good. Katy Perry, Teenage Dream. She really knows how to encapsulate what it means to fall in love. Oh, it's great. Right, it's 2:30 Thursday afternoon. My main aim is to make your working day better. Make it go quicker. I can't take away all the annoying emails and maybe the fact that people might be slightly irritating around you. You're being told to do things. You just want to be at home. I can't change that. But what I can change is we don't repeat songs across your working day. That is our promise to you. That is the one guarantee that you can rely on. And we will bring you the best variety from the 80s to now. And that's no joke. Your working day deserves it. It needs it. See how my tone changed, because now we're in 80s territory. This song is everything. It's Starship on Magic Radio with me, Niamh. Nothing's going to stop us now. It's not.

0: nothing's going to stop us now and then moving on up, right? That is motivation, lyrically. That's what your Thursday needs, truly. It's Magic Radio with me, Niamh. I'm here from 1 to 4, Monday to Friday, bringing you the best variety from the 80s to now, and of course, promising not to repeat songs. Now, Gabby Rosin is back tomorrow morning to usher you towards the weekend on Magic Breakfast with all the usual bits you know and love from The Breakfast Show, including the Daily Double Dose and The Reflex. Plus, she'll be starting the official countdown to the weekend with the non-stop 9 o'clock. It's back-to-back music to kick off the no-repeat workday. She will also be doing workplace shout-outs to inspire you, whether you're in the office, on the factory floor, in the van, or sitting in your front room with your laptop. I want one. Can I get one? Is that all right? I'd like one. Right, on the way, Cyndi Lauper, Backstreet Boys, and Teddy Swims. Magic Radio.
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Amy Winehouse, Rehab on Magic Radio. We bring you the best variety from the 80s to now across your working day. And from 9 to 5, we don't repeat songs. You're with me, Niamh. Everyone is talking about Ted Lasso. Can I let you into a little secret? I know. I need to get involved in Ted Lasso. I don't really know how that happened, but I promise you I'm going to rectify it when my children are the age of 18 and I have time back. I don't know what to say. There is literally no time to watch TV. I don't know what happened. I used to watch TV of an evening. Oh, I remember those days. And now I'm just negotiating with my kids that it's bedtime, you know, and I'm offering them Disneyland and all sorts of things just to go to bed. Can you just go to bed so mommy can watch something, anything? But look, I'm really excited about

about it, and I'm going to get involved, but I'm going to tell you more in the showbiz news, because you know that season 4 is out. Yeah, so I'm going to tell you some specifics around that. But let's play you this from Backstreet Boys. It's such a tune. Ooh. Everybody. Yeah. So good.

0: What a vocal. Teddy Swims, Lose Control on Magic Radio. Now in showbiz news, Ted Lasso is back with season 4 on Apple TV Now, and Hannah Waddingham and Juno Temple return as Rebecca and Keeley. And because Hannah's big she's a big musical lover, we asked her what characters' favourite musicals would be.
1: My Fair Lady, I think.
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1: Yeah?
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1: But you could also do a part B and ask, what's your favourite musical to have performed in?
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1: Yeah?
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0: There you go. Are you going to watch it or are you already watching it? Right, now give me 20 minutes. 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
15: The top stories this hour. A farmer's been jailed for life with a minimum of 35 years for murdering his lodger and hiding his body. 73-year-old Christopher Wright shot dead Richard Dyson in Barnsley in 2019. Mr. Dyson's family have welcomed the verdicts. A woman's been charged with a range of offences after four men were injured in a stabbing in central London. The 47-year-old will appear in court over the incident in Covent Garden yesterday. Home Office data shows there's been a record 10,000-plus referrals to the government's anti-extremism prevent scheme in a single year. The majority were for those aged between 11 and 15, with around 400 referrals for children under 10. A car's been stolen in West Yorkshire with a two-year-old child inside. It happened in Wakefield last night. The vehicle was later abandoned and the toddler's been reunited with family. And after keeping fans waiting for over a decade, Rihanna could be making new music. Husband ASAP Rocky joked he could be in trouble for revealing the news on a podcast.
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15: Sunshine and scattered showers with a few light winds as well. Feeling a little bit cooler today than it has done. That's the latest. I'm Louise Easton.
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you can get lost in it. Coldplay, A Sky Full of Stars. 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We aren't repeating songs between 9 and 5 to help your workday go quicker, make it better for you. And as we're in the school summer holidays, I want your summer holiday shout outs, please. What are you up to today? Are you packing? Are you getting ready to go off somewhere? Are you busy with the kids, heading away on holiday? Or are you holding down the fort at work with loads of people off? Whatever you're up to, I'd love to hear from you. WhatsApp me on 03 444 777 888, or you can text me on 61054. Start your text with the word magic. Let me know who you are, who you're with, and what you're up to, and you could be part of our summer holiday shout outs here on Magic Radio. So get involved. What's your day looking like today? What's happening this afternoon? Here's 5. It's Keep On Moving, and then some Beyonce coming your way as well.

0: Irreplaceable by Beyonce on Magic Radio for your Thursday afternoon. Niamh with you till 4 o'clock, bringing you the best variety from the 80s to now. Ah, looking ahead, Perfection from Madonna. Let's do Papa Don't Preach. And also one that I love to sing along to, and I feel like you're going to sing it with me, Crowded House, Weather With You. Looking ahead towards tomorrow, though, oh my goodness me, the celebrations that would happen in your household if you win this kind of money.
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It's just a happy song, isn't it? And it is a proper sing-along, crowded house weather with you on Magic Radio. It might be the summer holidays, but if you're still working, then let us provide the soundtrack. Tom continues to learn French before his holidays. What makes me laugh about that is Tom's going away on Saturday, so I don't know what he's up to, but he better be speaking French all the time until then. You can join in on Home Time on the 1-2-3 game as well. They're going to play that. And Kat's son took part in a karaoke night while he was away on a family camp. Dad filmed it, obviously, and pop idol judge Nikki Chapman will be giving her evaluation of the performance. This sounds absolutely epic, and there's more music and no repeats all the way through to Tom and Kat at Home Time. So there you go. I can see them giggling away next door on the camera, so they're definitely up to something. Here's Taylor Swift, The Fate of Ophelia.

0: Jam. Wake Me Up Before You Go-Go on Magic Radio. That is the best variety from the 80s to now, isn't it? You're with me, Niamh, till 4 o'clock. We aren't repeating songs. It's your no-repeat workday between 9 and 5. And you are getting through that working day. Do not worry. So I'm doing your summer holiday mentions at the moment. I like this one from Ellis. He says, "Hi, Niamh. We're on our way back from Birmingham Airport. Been away in sunny Spain with the family. We're not too sad, though, Niamh, because we're going away again in 3 weeks. And then Ellis says, "Have a great day." Ellis, lucky you. I am very jealous. Check you out. 3 weeks and you're off again. Right, more mentions on the way. And I'm back with Ronan Keating.
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Rachel Plant and Fight Song on Magic Radio with me, Niamh. Big hug going out to Ellis, Kay, Sandra and Nan. Thank you for that. And another one. Hi, Niamh. Could you mention Reese and Graham at work listening to Magic Radio and loving it? It's our no repeat work day between 9 and 5. We don't repeat songs and we bring you the best variety from the 80s to now, like this.

0: Nelly Furtado, I'm Like a Bird on Magic Radio. You know, Repeat Workday continues with Tom and Kat on Home Time. Only one more hour to go and then you can say bye-bye Thursday working day. Hello, Tom Price.
1: Oh, Niamh, hello. How are you doing?
0: I'm very good for a Thursday. It's sunny. It's very nice.
1: It is. It's really beautiful out there. I have spent most of the day today cleaning my car. You know when you start a job, right,
0: yes,
1: and you think, this is a five-minuter, maybe a six-minuter. And I really thought, because we're going on holiday on Saturday,
0: yes,
1: and I thought this will be a really quick job. And it took me hours, and I spent most of the day thinking, you know when you start a thing and you think, I wish I hadn't started
0: oh,
1: that.
0: Oh, yes.
1: So that is the question that Kat and I are going to be asking you today. Have you had a moment today where you wish you hadn't started a job? Mm-hmm. What was the job? How long did you think it was going to take? How long did it take? What do you wish you hadn't started today? Drop Kat and I a text, 61054 magic at the top, on the WhatsApps, 03-444-7888.
0: Culling my wardrobe.
1: Oh, terrible. It takes ages.
0: Well, you've got to take every single thing out.
1: Yeah, it was about time.
0: Right, it was about time. Exactly. Right. Excellent. Well, the guys are up next on Home Time. Give them 20 minutes. They'll play you Aerosmith, Miley Cyrus and Blue. And I will see you tomorrow at 1. Magic Radio.
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4: The top stories this hour, cruel and heartless. That's how the family of Richard Dyson have described his murder by 73-year-old Christopher Wright. The farmer's been jailed for at least 35 years for shooting his lodger dead and hiding his body in Barnsley. Norfolk police say two officers have been taken to hospital after a second night of disorder in Thetford. They were called to reports a group was trying to get into a house at about 9:30 last night following an anti-immigration demonstration earlier in the evening. And London's air ambulance is telling us lives are being put at risk by people not allowing them to land in emergencies.
14: We do sometimes have a problem where, say, we're coming into a park and we've got the klaxon and the loud hailer, and if people don't move enough or quickly enough or at all, we can't go and land. And if we can't land, we can't drop off the medics. We'll have to go back up into the air.
4: Anne-Marie Goodwill is a pilot for the charity. On average, the helicopter is called out 6 times a day, although they've seen a recent rise in the hot weather. Sunshine and scattered showers with a few light winds as well, feeling a little bit cooler today than it has done. That's the latest. I'm Louise Easton.
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0: biggest selling song of 2023. Miley Cyrus, Flowers. It's Magic Radio Home Time with Tom and Kat. Hello, hello, hello. So I've had a very busy day today, Kat Shoup.
1: Yes.
0: Because I took on what I thought was going to be a very quick, very easy job. I took on cleaning out the car.
1: Oh my goodness. You must have loved the thought of it.
0: The idea of it, I thought, was magnificent.
1: Yes.
0: I got the special Hoover with the long wire coming out of the house, the special fitting. I'm going to take on the dog hair. Or if the lease company are listening, there is no dog in the car at all. I'm going to take on the mud, the tissues and the back seats, the
1: little
0: dust.
1: Flaps that go on the floor. What are they called?
0: Oh, I don't know. The little flaps that go on the floor. That's what I call them. Endless empty bottles. I thought...
1: What goes on?
0: My kids, that's what goes on there. I thought tops 15, 20 minutes.
1: Yeah.
0: I'm going to say hour and a half. Maybe even 2 hours at one stage. I had all the doors and the boot of the car open at one point.
1: Wow. It took you a lot longer.
0: Oh, I was sweating. Sweating like a pig. It was bad. It was really bad.
1: Has this happened to anyone else when you've said, I wish I hadn't started this?
0: Yeah. Is there a job today that's come along and you thought was going to be a quick one and all of a sudden the whole day has been ruined? A job that took way longer, something you should have left well alone. It doesn't have to be a manual thing. Maybe it was just like an email thing. You just thought you'd do this thing and suddenly...
1: Suddenly, yes.
0: 2 hours gone.
1: Yes.
0: Where's it gone?
1: Yes. When have you said, I wish I hadn't started this? 61054. Start your text with Magic or you can WhatsApp 03444 777 888. When have you said, I wish I hadn't started this?
0: We want to know what the job was, and more importantly, have you finished it? Have you done it? Let us know.

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0: 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There's about 40 minutes left of Thursday's No Repeat Workday. Remember, if you get Magic Radio on at the start of your day, whether you're at home or, you know, the holidays, for the office, maybe you've snuck off to the office for the day, you won't hear a single repeated song until 5 every single weekday. I bet there's a lot of people in the office.
1: Are we at that point on some holidays?
0: So, yeah.
1: I've got to go
0: I've
1: in.
0: I've got to go in every day this week, I'm afraid.
1: They really need me, but there's no one there. It doesn't matter. They need me. Loads of great songs on the way, including a bit of Queen and some Ray. Still to come.
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12: The M2 coastbound is blocked by a police incident. Junction 2 through to Junction 3 with a queue from 1. The M4 eastbound is closed near Swindon. Junction 15 to 14 with investigation work ongoing. Junction 16 is the back of the queue. It's been that way since 9:30 this morning. And the M1 northbound is partially blocked by an obstruction. Junction 10 to 11 near Luton Airport slowing things down. The M11 northbound's busy with a collision. Junction 5 through to 6 partially blocked. And Junction 4, there's a broken down vehicle also partially blocked on that northbound side. I'm Nick Arkell.

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1: So Tom started cleaning his car this morning. He thought it
2: was definitely cleaning the car music.
1: 15 minutes.
0: Get in there.
1: Took him about an hour and a half. Do you know what? That's the issue here. I can't believe you thought it would take 15 minutes.
2: The issue here is exactly that. I am an idiot for thinking this was a 15-minute job. Exactly that. I do it every single time. Number ending 609. Tom, your car is nothing. 3 weeks ago, I decided to start ripping off the wallpaper in my flat. I'm still doing it today. It also turns out the walls are terracotta underneath, and it feels like I'm living on the sun.
1: I love that. We want to know, when have you said, I wish I hadn't started this? David from Basingstoke says, I replaced the shed up the garden with a bigger one on my own. I spent 12 hours on it yesterday and ran out of time, but there's still more to do on it. Oh, David.
2: There's always more to do.
1: Get someone else in.
2: Just pay someone, throw money at the problem. Adam in Walsall, I started what should have been a simple spreadsheet to manage my customers. I thought an hour tops. After ChatGPT's help... Well, the thing is, ChatGPT always ends with a question, doesn't it? That's the problem. After ChatGPT's help, I'm now 4 days in and it's still coming up with improved ideas.
1: Oh,
2: yes.
1: No.
2: This is the hamster wheel of doing these things, Adam. Just don't bother. Let that be a lesson to all of us. Don't bother.
1: When have you said, I wish I hadn't started this? Give us a text, 61054. 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
1: Gabby Roslin is back tomorrow morning looking after Magic Radio breakfast while Harriet's away. She's going to be ushering you towards the weekend with all the usual bits that you know and love on The Breakfast Show, including the daily double dose and, of course, the reflex as well.
0: And she's going to be starting the official countdown to the weekend with the non-stop 9 o'clock. It's back-to-back music to kick off the no-repeat workday.
1: She's also actually going to be doing the workplace shout-outs as well to inspire you, to give you a bit of get up and go on your Friday morning, whether you are in the office, on the factory 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
1: All right, still to come on Magic Radio Home Time with Tom and Kat, we have got more of the best variety from the 80s to now, including a Backstreet Boys song that went to number one in 25 countries, and the No Repeat Workday heads off into Thursday evening with Kylie Minogue. That's why I've got my gold hot pants on.
0: That's why.
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11: The M2 coastbound is blocked by a police incident, junction 2 through to 3. It's backing up from junction 1 onwards. And the M4 eastbound is closed by investigation work near Swindon, junction 15 to 14, acute from 16. The M1 northbound is partially blocked by an obstruction, junction 10 through to 11 near Luton Airport, causing delays. The M11 northbound affected by two incidents, Swans, junction 4 through to 5, another one 5 through to 6, partially blocking the motorway, causing delays. And the M25 clockwise is backing up, but there was a collision, junction 17. I'm Nick Arkell.
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0: the wonderful Bonnie Tyler, Total Eclipse of the Heart on Magic Radio Home Time with Tom and Kat. It's been a busy day for me today. Earlier on, I took on what I thought was a minor job, cleaning out the car. Thought it was a 10-minute job. It took roughly 2 hours, I'm going to say. I've actually, you know, I've got the numbers going up every time I tell the
1: yeah,
0: story.
1: I know it is, yeah.
0: Yeah, it was a 3-hour job.
1: It was 2 days. So we're asking, when have you said, I wish I hadn't started this? Lynn from Mottingham says, I started painting a bedroom, thinking this will take a couple of hours, but we eventually finished 2 days later.
0: Oh, it's awful. It's just awful, isn't it? It just goes on forever, and you realise you can't stop once you've started. You can't,
1: of course you can't
0: put everything down and walk off.
1: Ugh, nightmare.
0: Abby says, I'm doing a bit of craft today. I started a diamond picture at 2:30. I'm still here at 4:30. Why did I start this? Well, Abby, I think because it's very good. Mm. Love what you're doing there.
1: It's nice.
0: Enjoy yourself.
1: Nice.
0: Yeah.
1: Christy says, I bought a house that needed some work. That's in inverted commas. Almost 3 years in and still going. Oof. Best, in brackets, worst decision two non-builders ever made, although we're now pretty good at DIY. I've attached a picture of our latest finished room, The Snug.
0: It's very nice.
1: I like the wallpaper.
0: We love the wallpaper. Mm. Christy, could you send us the wallpaper? Is that possible? Can we do that?
1: It looks very nice.
0: Very green, lovely trees. Very nice. Thanks, Christy. All right, time for the final song of the No Repeat Workday. It's Kylie Minogue on Magic Radio Home Time.

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1: You should spin around when you say that.
0: Why?
1: I just sounded like you did. It sounded like you went spinning around. So the No Repeat Workday is closing the laptop for Thursday. It'll be back tomorrow from 9 when Gabby will kickstart the No Repeat Workday with an hour of back-to-back songs.
0: Then, if you're at work on your own and you have control of the radio, all the power, and maybe at home with the kids, get Magic Radio on. You won't hear a single song twice until the end of the day at 5.
1: That is our solemn promise that we bring you here on Magic Radio. Another promise is more of the best variety from the 80s to now. So give Kat and I your next 20 minutes. We have got some Journey, we've got a bit of SW to get on, and the brilliant track from Olivia Dean as well.
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18: The top stories this hour. There's major disruption to trains in the Midlands and northwest of England. National Rail says it's because of a power supply failure at a communications centre. European football's governing body says its countries are still planning to boycott the World Cup despite a plan to sell stakes in it being ditched. UEFA says its conditions for dropping the threat have not been met. They include Gianni Infantino resigning as president, though he says he'll continue. A farmer's been sentenced to at least 35 years in prison for shooting dead his lodger in Barnsley and hiding his body. Richard Dyson was missing for 6 years. The NHS should be planning for the effects of summer heat waves in the same way it prepares for winter. That's according to the health secretary, who says thousands of excess deaths occurred over May and June when parts of the UK saw record-breaking temperatures. And a car has been stolen in Wakefield in West Yorkshire with a two-year-old child inside. The vehicle was later abandoned and the toddler has now been reunited with their family. Showers continuing across the northwest, drier elsewhere, feeling chilly overnight. Dry and sunny for most tomorrow. That's the latest. I'm Louise Easton.
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1: So I'm just about 48 hours or so away now from my little French holiday this Saturday. Very much looking forward to driving down to the south of France with the wife and my kids and spending a week just sitting by a pool. It's going to be awful, Kat. It's going to be awful. You okay, Kat?
0: Is everyone going to sleep through as well?
1: Well, I don't know. It's going to be very hot.
0: Okay. Any teething?
1: No one's teething. Good. No one's teething, yeah. Everyone's above the age of one. That's the crucial thing we've got on our side.
0: You are less smug than I thought you were going to be, seeing as the holiday's quite close.
1: Well, look, shall we just go through some phrases that I am learning for my French holiday? Would that help?
0: Well, so far they've been a bit annoying, but yeah, sure, okay.
1: It's time to learn some new French phrases for my French holiday. Okay, first of all, I am going back to bed. Oh, the drink. Je retourne me coucher. Do you want to...
0: Je retourne me coucher.
1: That's very nice. Okay. This is a lovely breakfast meat. C'est une délicieuse viande pour le petit déjeuner.
0: C'est une délicieuse viande pour le petit déjeuner.
1: That's what you can do when you're on holiday, see? You can have meat
0: breakfast
1: at any time
0: meat?
1: Of the day.
0: Oh.
1: Yeah, of course. I am going to close my eyes now. Je vais fermer les yeux maintenant.
0: That's a weird one. Why are you going to close your eyes?
1: Really, you might not. Well, so, next week, my sister-in-law bought me as a birthday present a hot air balloon trip while I'm in France.
0: Oh, nice.
1: And very nice. Very nice. Lovely. I'm terrified. I'm scared of heights.
0: Oh.
1: And I'm going to be in a small basket with someone who's French, who I will be having to try and speak French to, or bad English from that. I don't know how that's going to work, for 3 hours. And I need phrases like je vais fermer les yeux maintenant.
0: Oh, yes, this is your worst nightmare. Oh, I'm delighted.
1: A little bit, yeah. Just going up, up and away and just dangling.
0: Oh,
1: that's what
0: it
1: is, really.
0: This is great. Okay, give us a few minutes. We're going to play the 1-2-3 game in a bit. And then I'm going to come back and I'm going to give you some French that will actually be very helpful for while you're away. This is fantastic.
1: You've really perked up.

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1: Right on the way, your chance to win a Magic Radio mug. Ooh! And even a month of HelloFresh. Now that is...
0: That really is.
1: That
0: good.
1: Really is. Mm. Ooh, I can't pretend with that one. When we play the 1-2-3 game, your chance to win is coming up.
0: And of course, there's more of the best variety from the 80s to now, including a cover version that gave Take That a massive hit in the 90s. And the tune you voted your best song ever from the one and only George Michael.
1: Summer. So tomorrow, your August could go from average to amazing with £550,000 up for grabs. Buy a fancy car or, like last week's winner, an all-singing, all-dancing caravan.
0: Ooh,
1: lovely.
0: Very nice indeed. 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
0: Yeah,
13: M2 coastbound is blocked by a police incident, junction 2 through to 3. It's backing up from junction 1 onwards, and the M4 eastbound is closed by investigation work near Swindon, junction 15 to 14, acute from 16. The M1 northbound is partially blocked by an obstruction, junction 10 through to 11 near Luton Airport, causing delays. The M11 northbound affected by two incidents, Swans, junction 4 through to 5, another one 5 through to 6, partially blocking the motorway, causing delays. And the M25 clockwise is backing up, but there was a collision, junction 17. I'm Nick Arkell.
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2: It's time to play the 1-2-3 game with our friends at HelloFresh. We are going to play you clips from three songs that would sound great on your cooking playlist. And all you need to do is identify those songs. Remember, you get 1 second of the first song, 2 seconds of the second song, and 3 seconds of the third song.
0: It's why it's called the 1-2-3 game. All we need are the titles. If you get all three right, you get a month of HelloFresh. But don't worry, just for coming on the show, you get a magic radio mug.
2: All right, then listen carefully. Here is the 1-2-3.
0: Okay, we've chosen someone at random to play. Playing today is Jeanette. Hello, Jeanette. Where do we find you this evening?
3: Lincoln.
0: Very
3: I'm
0: nice.
3: On my way home from work.
2: Oh, and where do you work? What do you do?
3: I work at Mercedes-Benz and I do sales admin.
0: Excellent. 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
3: I'm at the minute, so...
2: No special for you, Tom.
0: That's how it works, is it?
2: Yeah.
0: All right, Jeanette, what's your plan for this evening? What's going on tonight?
3: I'm going to the gym tonight.
0: Ooh.
2: Lovely. What are we working on tonight, Jeanette?
3: Body combat.
2: Oh, I love body combat.
0: What does that mean?
2: It means you picture someone you don't like and you go for it.
0: Why are you looking at me when you say that? All right, Jeanette, so before you go into your body combat, are you ready to take on the 1-2-3?
3: I am.
0: All right, Jeanette, can you name song number one, please?
3: White Flag by Dido.
2: Okay, can you name song number two?
3: Cold Heart, Dua Lipa, Elton John.
0: And song number three?
3: Kate Bush, Running Up That Hill.
2: She's only gone and done
0: She's done it!
2: Yes!
0: Absolutely huge, Jeanette. Congratulations. You got all three right. You've won yourself a month of HelloFresh.
3: Oh, brilliant.
0: It's
2: have you got
0: so
2: an
0: good.
2: Air fryer?
3: I have, yeah. Use it all the time.
2: They've got new air fryer recipes. You're going to love it.
0: Stop rubbing it in because I haven't got an air fryer. It's not
2: so
0: fair.
2: Good.
0: I also don't have a Mercedes-Benz. All right, Jeanette. Well, congratulations. Well done. You have won the 1-2-3. Well done.
3: Oh, cool. Thank you.
2: Bye, Jeanette.
0: Bye.
2: Right, the 1-2-3 game will be back very soon here on Magic Radio.
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1: So it is Thursday evening. That means the weekend is on the way. And weekends are always more fun here on Magic Radio.
0: And this Saturday, you get Gabby Roslin chatting to West End legend Ruthie Henshaw. She's gorgeous, Ruthie.
1: So is Gabby.
0: Yeah, no, of course, yeah, they yeah. both are, all but right. I'm just saying.
1: Just making sure the gorgeousness is spread out across that entire sentence.
0: Yes, gorgeousness for everyone.
1: There you go.
0: Squared. Ruthie's also on our sister station, Magic Musicals, as well.
1: And there's also your chance to play Magic Radio's mystery TV themes. Gorgeous Gabby's here Saturday morning from 10.
0: And then on Sunday morning, whether you're out and about or just chilling out at home, the gorgeous Anna Richardson has the best.
1: I've already started.
0: The most gorgeous of all, Anna Richardson, has the best soundtrack for you, and you're in charge of the playlist as well. 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
1: All right, still to come. It is Magic Radio Home Time with Tom and Kat. 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We've got a massive karaoke tune from Cher, if you fancy a sing-along in the car, and one of the youngest artists ever to have a number one album, Shawn Mendes, on the way before 6.
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18: The M11 is completely blocked. Affected traffic between London and Essex. Junction 4 through to 6, both sides a serious collision. The M2 coastbound is closed by a police incident. Junction 2 through to Junction 3 through Kent, a queue from 1. The M4 eastbound is closed by accident investigation work. Junction 15 to 14 near Swindon with a queue from 16. M23 southbound slowdown towards Gatwick Airport from the M25, a lane closed with a broken down van. And the M8 westbound is busy. Junction 3A with a multi-vehicle collision slowing things down. I'm Nick Arkell.
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1: So I found out some wonderful news before. Tom's going on his holiday this Saturday to France.
0: Yes, French France. Very much looking forward to it. Can't wait. I'm looking forward to the whole thing. I can't wait to go on holiday. That is the end of this bit.
1: Yeah, no, it's not, unfortunately for you, because Tom is going to be going up in a hot air balloon. It was a present for his birthday not that long ago.
0: My lovely sister-in-law thought I would enjoy going up in a hot air balloon. So while I'm in France, I've got a hot air balloon.
1: Yeah, and you are terrified of heights,
0: yes,
1: aren't you?
0: Yes.
1: Yes.
0: And also, I'll be honest, it's just going to be me and a French person who will be, they can probably speak English, but the expectation is I'm going to speak French to them. So I'm also terrified of the awkwardness of 3 or 4 hours of having to go, où est le banc, s'il vous plaît? That is what I'm facing on my holiday. At altitude.
1: Yeah. Okay, well, we've got 4 hours in the basket speaking French, so I thought I'd come up with some phrases to help you out a little bit while you're up there. So the first one that I've got for you is help. Thought you might need that.
0: Okay.
1: And it's mayday.
0: Okay, great. Mayday. Thank you. Great. Lovely. These are really helpful. Thank you.
1: Second one. This is a little icebreaker, really.
0: Yeah.
1: This basket is very small. Ce panier est très petit.
0: Ce panier est très petit. Thank you, Kat. These are real. I'm looking forward to it more now you've given me these.
1: And this one, let me know if you use it or not.
0: Okay.
1: It's totally up to you. Sorry about all the crying. And that one is, je suis désolé d'avoir autant pleuré.
0: Je suis désolé d'avoir autant pleuré.
1: Pleuré. There you go.
0: Thanks a lot. It's really helpful, actually.
1: You are welcome. Let me know how many of those you use.
0: Great, thanks.

0: 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Magic Radio Home Time with Tom and Katz.
1: Right, time for today's entertainment headline. Now, we know it's August and we're in the middle of the non-stop heat waves, but it'll be autumn before you know it, and that will mean the return of the Great British Bake Off.
0: Oh, I can't wait for autumn. I mean, I love it most years, but especially this year. And the Bake Off is the perfect way to ease your way into the later stages of the year. This is going to be the first series that sees Nigella Lawson replacing Prue Lee. That's huge, isn't it?
1: I can't wait to see her use phrases like microwave.
0: Oh, it's box office stuff. That is going to be loads of fun. And a lot of the details are still under wraps, but we are expecting some announcements soon. We'll keep our eye out for them.
1: Can't wait. Right, to get ready, we've pulled together everything we know about the new series of Bake Off into one place, and you can see it all over at magicradio.co.uk. Just click on entertainment.
0: All right, still to come on Magic Radio Home Time with Tom and Kat. We've got more of the best variety from the 80s to now. So give us your next 20 minutes. We're going to give you some Alana Miles, a bit of Erasure, and some Avril Lavigne. 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
18: The top stories this hour. Commuters across the Midlands and the northwest of England are being warned of major disruption for the rest of the day because of an electrical fault. National Rail says six operators are affected, including Northern and TransPennine, who are telling people not to travel. European countries could still boycott the World Cup despite sell-off plans being ditched. They claim conditions for dropping the threat have not been met. An apology from FIFA's president changes nothing. A woman accused of stabbing four men in central London has appeared in court. Stella Golovina is charged with wounding and possession of an offensive weapon after the incident in Covent Garden yesterday. The health secretary is urging NHS bosses to prepare for future heat waves in the same way as winter's flu season. Yvette Cooper also wants to see people check on elderly and vulnerable family and friends. And the promoters behind last year's Oasis reunion tour have been given a license to host events at Nebworth. It's 30 years next week since the band headlined there. showers continuing across the northwest, drier elsewhere, feeling chilly overnight, dry and sunny for most tomorrow. That's the latest. I'm Louise Easton.
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0: Sia and Unstoppable on Magic Radio Home Time with Tom and Kat. So Tom's off to France next week. He was bought a present the other week from his sister-in-law, which is a ride in a hot air balloon. But he is terrified of heights.
1: I'm absolutely fine and I'm really looking forward to it. But do you know what's really nice, Kat? Because sometimes the listeners gather around and give you a little group hug and say, yes, it's going to be okay, Tom. Well, we've actually had quite a lot of messages from people.
0: We have.
1: Saying it's going to be fine.
0: Yeah, we've had a few texts, people trying to calm you down and reassure you.
1: Sarah in Cambridge. Hi, Tom. I once went on a hot air balloon trip. It was one of the most magical and peaceful experiences I've ever been on. I would say, however... God, why did I just left the message there? I would say, however, to hold tight for the landing.
0: Yes.
1: And... No, I don't want to read this next sentence.
0: And don't think too hard about the fact that a wicker basket is all that's standing between you and oblivion. That is mad, isn't it?
1: Yeah,
0: under
1: it's
0: your
1: really
0: feet,
1: mad.
0: Under yes, your feet, the whole
1: you.
0: Sky.
1: Yes. Let me go on a plane instead of metal, though. Wicker. Thanks very much, Sarah. Really appreciate that. Thanks for your help.
0: No, like wicker, like on the front of a bike.
1: Okay, go on, next
0: like
1: message. Next message.
0: Sandwiches in. Greg in Cardiff says, hi, Tom and Kat. I once went hot air ballooning and my advice is to not go, no, is to watch out for the landing.
1: Yeah,
0: again,
1: okay, there's
0: the
1: a theme here.
0: The wind suddenly picked up as we were coming in to land and the basket gently tipped over. That's all right.
1: That's fine.
0: Gentle.
1: A gentle tip.
0: The pilot told me to bend my knees and hold tight.
1: That sounds like a trip to the doctor's, I'll
0: yes,
1: be honest.
0: Yes, it was all fine in the end, says Greg. So does that make you feel a bit better or...?
1: No, not at all.
0: It's weird.
1: It sounds like I'm going for a trip to the doctor's at altitude. That's what's going to be happening.
0: Yeah. Have fun.
1: Thanks, everyone.

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1: Still to come, we've got more of the best variety from the 80s to now. We have got the Diana Ross anthem that saw her teaming up with the Bee Gees and the Kelly Clarkson tune that Time magazine voted Song of the Year back in 2009.
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4: All departures grounded at Heathrow Airport because of a fire alert near the runway. The M2 coastbound is closed by police incident, junction 2 through to 3, a queue from 1. The M4 eastbound is closed by investigation work, junction 15 to 14, near Swindon, a queue from 16. The M23 southbound is queuing with a broken down horse box, junction 8 through to 9 towards Gatwick Airport. The M8 westbound is busy with a multi-vehicle collision at junction 3A. The exit slip roads partially blocked, hence the delays on the approach. I'm Nick Arkell.
19: The best variety from the 80s to now. Legend.

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1: So my eldest boy, Reuben, he went away with my other half, David, this week. They went camping. They went with some friends. It's my other half's uni friends and their kids as well. It was very lovely. They went to quite an eco place. Which is why I didn't go.
0: Most camping places are, though.
1: Yes, I know, and I'm not into it.
0: You have to toilet on a bale of hay.
1: Yes, there's a long drop, apparently. Anyway, they've had a lovely week. Yeah. They've had a really lovely week. And at the end of it, yesterday, they all got together and the parents all sat down and the kids decided to do a few little performances for them. There was a bit of dancing, there was a bit of, just, you know, running about.
0: Yeah.
1: And my little boy decided to do a singing performance.
0: Oh,
1: and
0: wow.
1: I've got a bit of it here if you want to have a look.
0: Oh, let's have a listen. Here we go.
1: Here we go.
0: It's very good.

0: You hit that note perfectly.
1: Got on that bit.
0: It's very good. Yeah, Kat, he's about 23 that. Minutes old. He's already got the skills. He's got the talents. That's amazing. He sounds good. There's a couple of notes in there that he legitimately
1: hit.
0: He hit them.
1: Yes, I know. I think he's going to be a star, isn't he?
0: I think so. Do you know what? Yeah. I'm so convinced that this kid's going to be a superstar.
1: Yeah.
0: We're going to get the woman who is the best at finding future pop stars, Nikki Chapman. She's here from 8 with Mellow Magic, of course. We're going to get her here on the show before 7.
1: Oh, my goodness.
0: And see if she can put him through the judges' houses or whatever
1: goodness,
0: the equivalent
1: I'm going to feel
0: was.
1: Like I'm on Pop Idol.
0: Yeah, okay. Right, we'll
1: him, not me. Sorry, him.
0: Sure. Are you going to be one of those pushy parents?
1: Definitely.

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1: Now, if you are stuck in a bit of a late midweek slump or if the school holidays are a bit too much, the Mellow Magic is here to help you chill out.
0: It's a very important summer service that we provide over on Mellow Magic, playing the best variety of relaxing classics. You've got your Whitney Houston's, your Billy Joel's, Chicago, Marvin Gaye, all day long. It is absolutely brilliant.
1: Yes, it's very relaxing. 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
0: All right, still to come on the show. We've got, of course, more of the best variety from the 80s to now, including the 80s a-ha tune that gave us that iconic comic book video. And Kat Shube's son's favourite song from Miles Smith is coming up, as is Nikki Chapman to give us her take on Kat Shube's son's singing skills.
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19: Just the southern runway closed at Heathrow Airport now with a grass fire. The M4 eastbound is closed by accident investigation work from 15 to 14 near Swindon, a queue from 16. It's busy on the M23 southbound, a queue with the recovery of broke down horse box from 8 through to 9 towards Gatwick Airport, closing a lane. The M2 coastbound is closed by a police incident, junction 2 through to junction 3 near Rochester. The queue is from junction 1. And the M8 westbound is busy with a multi-vehicle collision at junction 3A. I'm Nick Arkell.
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0: 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It's Magic Radio Home Time with Tom and Kat. That's a very special song for you now, isn't it, Kat?
1: It is, yes, because my little boy, Reuben, he's 4 years old, he's been away with his dad, my other half, for a couple of days now. They went camping with some friends and their kids as well. And while they were away, sort of like on the last night, they did an impromptu performance to the parents, and my little boy decided to do Miles Smith and Stargazing. We played it to you before.
0: Yes, we played it a few minutes ago, and it's absolutely gorgeous. And I thought we should get someone who is amazing at spotting new talent. One of the real geniuses of doing that. Nikki Chapman, who of course is here from 8 with Men of Magic, is here. Nikki, hello. Thank you for coming down and doing this
2: You're
0: for
2: welcome.
0: Us.
2: You're welcome. I was waiting for you to say, but we couldn't find
1: someone.
2: So you missed the opportunity there.
0: So annoying. Right, Chappers, are you ready to hear Reuben singing? Here we go.
2: Okay, go.
0: There you go.
2: Adorable.
0: Yeah. He hits a note in a second. Wait for it.
2: There's a note in there somewhere. Hello.
0: See? That's nice. There.
2: See, his timing is pretty good,
1: yes,
2: isn't it?
1: Yes.
2: I can hear the emotion as well.
1: Yes. Oh my God, I've got pound signs in my eyes.
2: Do you know what? Yes. I think my heart has just melted. As a parent, what's it like listening back to that?
1: Oh, I mean, the performance as well. Apparently, after it, he was walking around like Robbie Williams at Nebworth. He was absolutely...
0: I would say, as a parent, obviously, Kat's very moved. As his future manager, I want to know, Nikki, what do I need to do to get this boy on the stage? Because he's clearly got raw talent there.
2: Do you know, I don't think he needs you. That's the answer.
0: That's a problem.
2: He's very good, though. Do you know what? At four, I could not have done that.
1: Okay.
2: I just could not have done that. And the fact that he's got such a passion for it and he enjoyed performing. Kat, you've got to take all the honors on that one.
1: Oh, this is like I'm standing at the side of stage on Pop Idol all those years ago. Oh, it's fantastic. You've made my day. Thank you, Nikki Chapman.
0: Chappers, you've unleashed the monster. Thanks for that. Cheers.
2: Reuben will be coming to London.
1: Okay, I'm

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1: You're not listening to that. You are distracted now because Nikki Chapman has just said that your son
0: is going to be a superstar.
1: It's going to be a superstar singer.
0: A megastar, I think she said.
1: She said it was very sweet and he was very good, yeah.
0: Yes, she said he's going to be a star. So I've been looking at stage schools.
1: Okay.
0: And he can't join one just yet,
1: right.
0: But I will find one for him.
1: Brit School Academy are on the line. Mm. They said they've got a spot for him in a couple of years.
0: Yes, and a spot for Mummy too.
1: Oh, pushy mums, pushy parents, man. Here it comes. All right, that's about it from us for today. By the way, we're going to be back tomorrow, of course. It is Friday, so we'll be doing Good News Friday.
0: Yes, and we may have some, we definitely have got some, HelloFresh treats for you.
1: Yes, you could be winning a month of HelloFresh. We've got a few of those to give away tomorrow. So if you want to win some free HelloFresh, then make sure you're listening tomorrow. Bring your good news with you, please. We're here from 4 tomorrow afternoon.
0: Right, on the way, Dan Morrissey is here with the perfect playlist. He has got Pixie Lott joining him on the show today, picking her perfect playlist.
1: And then Dame Nikki Chappers Chapman, of course, she is back with Mellow Magic from 8. We'll see you tomorrow from 4.
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16: The top stories at this hour. There's huge disruption for rail passengers affecting pretty much all of Great Britain tonight. It's worse around Greater Manchester and northwest England, with delays and cancellations expected until the end of the day. An external power supply failure is to blame. A farmer who murdered his lodger and hid his body has been sentenced to at least 35 years in prison. Christopher Wright's friend was given a three-year term for helping the 73-year-old conceal the crime in Barnsley. European football bosses still have no confidence in the FIFA president and their World Cup boycott threat remains. That's despite Gianni Infantino scrapping his controversial plan to sell off the World Cup, apologising and trying to rally support in Morocco. A woman accused of stabbing four men in central London has appeared in court today. Stella Golovina is charged with wounding and possession of an offensive weapon after the incident in Covent Garden yesterday. And Westminster Council's consulting on plans which could stop people standing in central London bars. It wants to encourage table service in the West End to cut down reports of excessive drunkenness.
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16: Showers continuing across the northwest, drier elsewhere, feeling chilly overnight. Dry and sunny for most tomorrow. That's the latest. I'm Louise Easton.
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18: Good evening, it's Dan with your Perfect Playlist for the end of August the 6th. I hate to say this, but has it gone cold? I'm not complaining, I'm just saying. Tonight in drizzly, 14 degree Glasgow, our old mate Marty Pellow is performing. A bit of a homecoming for him out there. It'll be a good crowd. Let's start with one of his biggest songs with Wet, Wet, Wet.

The best variety from the 80s to now is on Magic Radio. I'm Dan, there's your 80s Culture Club. The script on the way very shortly as well. This is just what we do, 24-7. No repeats between 9 and 5. And then the perfect playlist to sum up the day at the end of it all from 7 with little old me. If it's your birthday today, Thursday, 6th of August, happy birthday. I hope you had a lovely day and cake. You share it, as you probably know, with Oscar-winning Michelle Yeoh of Crouching Tiger, Hidden Dragon fame, most recently picking up that Academy Award for Everything, Everywhere, All at Once. She also gave singing a go in the Wicked movies, didn't she, as Madame Morrible. She's 64 today. Happy birthday, Michelle. Tony Award-winning Leslie Odom Jr. is 45. He is a big Broadway star. He's currently in the West End in Hamilton, but he was there right from the start of that show on Broadway 10 years ago. And today, Brit Award-winning Spice Girl Jerry Halliwell turns 54 as well. Happy birthday to her and everyone. Let's have Jerry and the girls. Say you'll be there. It's the Spice Girls on the perfect playlist for Magic Radio.

0: If it's soaring, relaxing anthems that you're after, then Mellow Magic is here on Magic Radio in about 40 minutes' time. That is 4 hours of relaxing classics. We do it every night from 8 here on Magic Radio. 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Very zen. And of course, you can ask your smart speaker to play Mellow Magic whenever you need to at home as well. Perhaps when the kids go to Nan's and you get 10 minutes to yourself, have a Mellow Magic moment when you need it. Next, here on Magic Radio, Pixie Lott is back to pick another song for her perfect playlist. Some 90s girly rock for you from her tonight. After more of the best variety from the 80s to now, from George Michael to Christina Aguilera after this.
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0: Whether you're still fighting through traffic on your way home from work, already home, sorting the tea, or preparing for a night shift, this is the perfect playlist for today, Thursday, August the 6th. I'm Dan Morrissey. Now, we've reached the time of the show when we have our showbiz guest on. All next week, by the way, it's Alexandra Burke picking her favourite songs. I reckon there's got to be some Beyoncé in there. Do you remember when she performed with her on the X Factor final all those years ago? Incredible. She's currently starring as Chaka Khan in her life story musical as well, I'm Every Woman, so I reckon we'll get a bit of Chaka out of Alexandra as well. We'll find out from Monday at 7 o'clock. This week, though, it's all about Pixie Lott. She's back with a brand new song, which you might have heard on yesterday's Perfect Playlist, and here's her fourth choice.
1: 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Next up, I've chosen Four Non Blondes' What's Up, because it is an absolute tune, and I feel like it's very empowering, and it is the ultimate sing your heart out belter, so make sure you're doing that whilst you're listening to this. I actually feel like this would go great at festivals as well, so I need to put that in my set list for this year.

0: The Weekend, Blinding Lights on Magic Radio. I'm Dan. A good driving song, that one, if you're out and about tonight. I've been doing a lot of driving around again today. One of our cats has had to have eye surgery, and the clinic is in the depths of the Worcestershire countryside. So I've been doing an hour and a half journey there and back over the last couple of days a few times. I'm not just saying this, but if you've got a couple of hours driving to do, Magic Radio's No Repeat Workday is perfect. So well done to the gang earlier on today for that. Thank you for keeping me company. Give it a go if you're in the car at any point over the summer holidays. Starts at 9 in the breakfast show with a non-stop hour. It runs all the way through until 5. You'll need to pull over for a little wee before we even get close to repeating a song. Take that as a challenge if you want. Next, Hungry Eyes from Dirty Dancing, and then I'll start winding things down ahead of Mellow Magic. 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

The best variety from the 80s to now is on Magic Radio. I'm Dan, playing you the All Saints, Pure Shores. I've got Mariah Carey and Bruno Mars on the way in a second as we start to wind things down ahead of Mellow Magic tonight. Remember, at the other end of the day, Gabby Roslin is sitting in for Harriet Scott on the Magic Radio Breakfast Show alongside Gok Wan. And if you've been enjoying the two of them in the mornings, then remember, Gabby's also on with her own show on a Saturday at the much more civilised time of 10 in the morning. Lovely start to Saturday. She has loads of showbiz guests on, and this weekend it's actually one of our own. The call is coming from inside the house when Ruthie Henshaw, currently starring in Cabaret in the West End and on our Magic Musical Station on a Sunday morning, she's going to be popping up for a chat. She's got a book out at the moment as our Ruthie, The Showgirl and the Prince. Do you remember Ruthie Henshaw dated Prince Edward for a bit? The gossip and scandal. It's all on with Gabby Roslin, 10 o'clock Saturday morning here on Magic.

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0: Bruno Mars, When I Was Your Man on Magic Radio's Perfect Playlist. I'm Dan. That's my final song for you on tonight's Perfect Playlist and my final list for you because Friday's Jo Russell is in charge. She's got a big Britney Spears anniversary to celebrate tomorrow night. Jessie J is playing live on her tour and Pixie Lott's final choice is a big 80s anthem. That's Friday's Perfect Playlist with Jo tomorrow from 7 o'clock. Nikki Chapman's final Mellow Magic of the Week is next. If you give her 20 minutes, she'll give you relaxing classics from UB40, Callum Scott and Shania Twain to kick things off after this. Have a good one. 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
17: Good evening to you and a very happy Thursday. As we wind down and approach the weekend, settle in with me, Nikki Chapman, and 4 hours of the best relaxing classics here on Mellow Magic.

Welcome to Mellow Magic. Nikki with you until midnight here. How are we feeling? Just played you UB40. Great track to get us into. It's nearly the weekend spirit. We're allowed to say that, aren't we? So I trust you've had a lovely Thursday. You're getting ready for the weekend ahead. Do you have any nice plans? Yeah. I'm going down to the coast. So praying for lovely weather. Hubby's staying in London. He's going to probably be playing golf and everything else. Me, I'm going to go and see the family. Very much looking forward to it. So whatever your plans, I'm hoping it's going to be a fabulous one for you. And I think we deserve it because it's a Thursday getting to the end of the week. And well, I had a bit of a niggly day today. First things first, went out and I was cold, which has been the first time at 11 o'clock in the morning that I've been cold in weeks and weeks, but I'm taking it as refreshing. Needed a little bit of a jacket and a jumper. And then the rest of the day was, I'd love to tell you, it was super exciting. It was niggly. Did you have a niggly day? You know, when you make loads of phone calls and nothing seems to go right and you're hanging on the phone waiting to speak to someone. So I'm going to park that now, because whatever your day's been, now is the time to officially relax. That's what we do here on Mellow Magic. So whatever you're up to, if you're able, put your feet up, put the kettle on, take a deep breath and enjoy these fabulous tunes.

0: See, this is what you need at this time of the evening. And we are delighted that we can keep you company. Yeah. Nice and relaxed. Producer Marie just brought in some Fatal Cake. It is absolutely delicious. We've got a cup of tea, beautiful tunes, just wondering what you're having at the moment. Yeah, you might be having your dinner. You might be calling it supper, afternoon tea, whatever it is. I hope it's good. It is Mellow Magic on your Thursday evening with plenty more on the way to help you to relax and wind down. Yeah, we have Extreme coming up, Lionel Richie, and an Amy Winehouse hit from spring 2007 that spent 63 weeks at the top. Can you believe the top 100?
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Going to say good evening to the lovely Samantha Cantello. What a great surname. She says, please can I have a dedication for my wonderful family, my incredible children, Caden and Ryan. Caden's 14, Ryan 10, and Shannon, who's 2. And I am so proud of them. They are my absolute world and I love them very much. Also love to my hubby Darren. And lastly, Nikki, can I have a special mention for my mum and dad? Their names are Jackie and Dave Scott, and they celebrated on the 16th of June their 53rd wedding anniversary, and they are still so much in love. Isn't that great? Oh, congratulations, Jackie and Dave. That's amazing. Samantha, great to hear from you. Love to all the family.

0: playing you Amy Winehouse, and you've just heard Bon Jovi and Always. Now, tomorrow morning, Gabby Rosalind is back with the Magic Radio Breakfast Show. She's going to usher you towards the weekend with all the usual fun bits that you know and love from the show, including the Daily Double Dose and also the Reflex. Plus, she's going to be starting the official countdown to the weekend, which is always a great thing in my book, with a non-stop 9 o'clock. It is, as you know, back-to-back music to kick off the no-repeat workday. She's also going to be doing workplace shout-outs to inspire you. So wherever you are, whether you are in the office nice and early, perhaps you're on the factory floor, you could be in the van running errands, or sitting in your front room with your laptop, join Gabby first thing tomorrow morning to set you up perfectly for the day. But don't go anywhere this evening, please, on this Thursday, because Mellow Magic continues with Adele and also an iconic track from Prince, which I know you're going to just love.
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can't be a little bit of Prince on a Thursday evening and Purple Rain here on Mellomagic. Going to say hello to Linda in Swansea, who's got in touch. She says, hi, Nikki. I listen to your show every evening. This is my first time texting in. Linda, lovely to hear from you. She says, I've been baking chocolate brownies. This is because we were talking about cake, producer Mairead, a little bit early on. I've been baking chocolate brownies for the grandchildren today. The kitchen smells amazing. Please, can you give us a mention this evening? Linda, from Swansea, of course we can. A big shout out to your grandchildren, Leah and Isaac. They're going to love those chocolate brownies, aren't they? Yeah. Sit back and relax. Here's Gabrielle.

Lisa Loeb, Stay, I Missed You. It is Nikki Chapman here, and thank you for spending your Thursday evening with Mellow Magic. If you give me your next 20 minutes, I'm going to give you our game, The Mellow Years, with your chance to win a Magic Radio mug, plus more beautiful tunes to really help you to relax and chill. From Celine Dion, we've got Michael Jackson, and also one of your favourites from those Westlife boys.

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0: Michael Jackson, Man in the Mirror on tonight's Mellow Magic. So good evening and welcome. It is Nikki here. How would you like to win yourself a Magic Radio mug? Last chance of the week as we play this.
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0: So this is our little game that we like to play at this time. All you need to do is guess the year of one of our classic Mellow tracks. And if you get it right, you can win yourself that mug. It is a official Magic Radio mug. And to help you, we always like to give you a few clues. So in the year the next song came out, clue number one, Manchester United completed an unprecedented Premier League, FA Cup and UEFA Champions League treble, a.k.a. winning the treble. And I'm not going to give the date on that one. Britney Spears' Baby One More Time was the biggest selling song of the year. My goodness. If you don't know that one, where have you been? And this guy... Oh, here we go.
3: SpongeBob SquarePants!
4: Absorbent and yellow and porous is he.
0: Come on, you were singing along to that little clip, weren't you? SpongeBob SquarePants made his TV debut and became a global icon. So if you think you know the year the next song was released, why don't you give us a call when we open the lines 03444 777 888. They're going to open as soon as I hit play. They're going to close tonight, Thursday night, 9:14. Are you ready? We're going to choose one of you at random. We'll give you a little call back, get you on the show, have a chat with me. I promise I'll be very gentle with you and you might win yourself a mug. So give us a call. This is the number 03444 777 888. All you need to do is tell me which year was this song released, please. Everybody.

0: Such an iconic track. Snow Patrol and Chasing Cars this Thursday evening. So how are we feeling about the Mellow Years? Your last chance this week to win yourself the Magic Radio mug. Yes. Now, the lines are officially closed. We're going to choose somebody at random to come on, have a little chat with me and play for that mug and hopefully get the year right as well. But also on the way, it's all about the music. More timeless tunes from Wet Wet Wet, Elton John, and a former UK number one from Ed Sheeran coming up.
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0: It is Nikki here on Mellow Magic, playing you Elton John and Sacrifice. Right, are we ready to play this?
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0: It is the Mellow Years. It's our game where we ask you to guess the year of one of our tracks. And if you get it correct, you can win yourself a Magic Radio mug. He's been chosen at random, and we're thrilled he's joining us on this Thursday evening. Hello to you, Chris.
3: Hello.
0: So tell me, what are you up to this evening?
3: I'm just on break at work at the moment.
0: Oh, and where do you work?
3: I actually work in a restaurant. I'm not sure if I'm allowed to say the name of it, so I'll keep it as a restaurant.
0: We'll keep it discreet. Is it busy tonight?
3: Pretty busy, yeah. One of our other restaurants in the chain I work for, they've actually had to close this evening, so we are getting their customers as well as our own.
0: So we won't say who it is, but we know it's very, very popular indeed.
3: Yeah, that's it, yeah.
0: Well, you must be on your break or something, so I won't keep you too long, but thank you, first of all, for listening to Mellow Magic, and let's see if we can win you that mug. Are you feeling confident?
3: I am, yeah.
0: Oh, here we go. We played a little bit earlier Westlife's Flying Without Wings for the mug. What year did they release that song as a single?
3: I think it was 1999.
0: Yes, congratulations.
3: Thank you.
0: Listen, when you're in your restaurant, you can be drinking your drink of choice out of your Magic Radio mug. Well done you on getting it right. Are you a Westlife fan?
3: I actually am. I actually love Westlife.
0: Oh, you can't not, can you? They're touring, actually, next month. So quite a few of us hopefully will be going to get tickets and going to see them.
3: I think I'll have to now, won't I? Definitely.
0: You will, definitely, yeah. Listen, thank you again for joining us. Have a lovely weekend, won't you, for being part of Mellow Magic?
3: I will, definitely. Thank you very much.
0: Well done to you, Chris. Take care. Bye.
3: Thanks. Bye-bye.
0: Well done for Chris for winning himself a Magic Radio mug.
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4: When your legs don't work like they used to before, and I can't sweep you off of your feet,

Anita Baker and Sweet Love. Stay with me, Nikki Chapman, on Mellow Magic tonight, because we've got the perfect soundtrack to come from Norah Jones and also a number one from Shakespeare's sister that stayed at the top of the charts for 8 weeks back in 1992. It's all coming up just for you.

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14: The best variety from the 80s to now.

Shakespeare's sister, and stay on Mellow Magic with Nikki Chapman. Going to say hello to Mike in Durham. He says, I'm giving the kitchen, Nikki, a much-needed tidy while the music is keeping me motivated. Thank you for a great show. Mellow Magic is my favourite one on the radio. Do you know what? We aim to please. Always lovely to hear from you as well. Thank you, Mike. Here's James Arthur. Say You Won't Let Go.

Isn't that the most beautiful track? Billy Ocean and Suddenly. This is your Mellow Magic and I'm Nikki Chapman. Thank you for spending your Thursday evening with me, getting us weekend ready. Now, if you give me the next 20 minutes, I'll give you more beautiful, relaxing classics from some of the world's greatest artists. We've got Robbie Williams, we've got ABBA, and we've also got Pink coming up, all on the way for you.

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12: Hello and a huge thank you for letting me be part of your evening. 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

Now that is a true classic, isn't it? ABBA, One of Us from 1981. And if you are a huge ABBA fan, or even if you're not, please, if you get the opportunity, go and see their show, Voyage, in London. It's the ABBA Avatar show. It is, there's one word for it, spectacular. You will be singing, you will be dancing. When I watched it, I actually got quite emotional. Put it on your wish list. You will not be disappointed. So how are we feeling? I mean, because it is the holiday season. I'm sure a lot of people are coming down to the capital to see major shows. Perhaps you're going to Manchester or the Edinburgh Fringe. You could be going to Belfast. Lots of great things going on. Notice, you know, kids are off school. The warm weather's continuing. Cinema has air conditioning. I wonder if cinema tickets have gone through the roof. I bet they have. Because it's quite interesting. Spider-Man, Brand New Day, has grossed $1 billion in 6 days. And that's obviously not just in the UK, making it the fastest, second fastest movie to hit it. That is quite incredible. Perhaps this weekend you might be sitting down and absolutely binging on Ted Lasso. The fourth season came out yesterday. The last season was 2023. Three people I've spoken to have gone back to the beginning and binged it because I think it's only released once a week. So that'd be another great thing to do. Or this weekend, if you've got plans, you might be out and about with friends and family. There you go. I've given you a couple of ideas, but whatever you're up to, enjoy. And don't forget, the lovely Lynn Parsons will be here from 8 every single evening.

0: Keeping it very mellow, getting you weekend ready. And we are bringing you the best chill tunes to help you to relax into this Thursday evening. How about some Lighthouse Family, Tracy Chapman, and a hit for Jason Mraz from 2008.
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0: playing you Tracy Chapman and Fast Car. Now, around this time in the evening, we're going to give you a little bit of good news, something that might put a smile on your face. And new stats have been released today showing that a fifth of Gen Xers, that's people aged over 50, go out on nights more than they did 30 years ago. Now, isn't that interesting? Could that be you? A poll of 1,500 over 50s found that those who came of age in the rave culture of the late 80s and early 90s, oh, talking about me here, said still going strong when it comes to attending nightclubs, bars and gigs. This is really interesting. Research shows that around 75% of over 50s polled are still attending these, with 4 in 10 confirmed they'd love to see their favourite 80s and 90s artists perform live again. And if you think about it, if you go back 20 or perhaps even 30 years, a lot of the bands, when they dispersed, you didn't see them again. But look how many have resurged from S Club 7 through to Westlife. You know, bands like U2 have been going for years and years, but so many have come back and are doing even better. Take that, perfect example, the second time round than they were in the first. And this is really interesting. Around 27% of those polled claim that live music and nightlife remain a core part of their identity. And nearly half, 46%, say music has shaped the person they are today. Moral of the story, you're never too old to go to a rave. And also, you're never too old to appreciate great music. And that's why we're here at Mellow Magic.
1: Well, you done me and you bet I felt it. I tried to be

0: Now, you've probably noticed I love getting you weekend ready. Why not? Thursday night. I mean, you can see the weekend. We already have plotted it. We know what we're going to be doing, whether we're resting or going out. And remember that weekends are much more fun with Magic Radio. You can take us with you. You can kick off your weekend with Rich Clark on Saturday, whether you're off to a park run, perhaps you've got a really busy day with the kids, ferrying them around. You might be cleaning the house. If you do, gold star to you. Or off to work. Rich has the best soundtrack to your morning. And then the lovely Sonali Shah is here on Sunday from 7. And if you're heading off on holiday, why don't you take us with you in the car, yeah? Maybe you're just having a chilled Sunday. Whatever it is, Sonali will definitely keep you company. But continuing here on Mellow Magic tonight, I've got more relaxing classics to share from Sam Smith, John Waite, and the 2005 Top 10 hit from Kelly Clarkson. Mellow Magic,
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15: The best variety from the 80s to now.

John Waite, Missing You. Before that, we played Sam Smith, I'm Not the Only One. Going to say hello to Hannah tonight in Exeter. She says, hi, Nikki. I've just finished a yoga session and I'm now relaxing at home. I always feel a little bit better after some exercise, followed by some me time. Please, can I have a mention on your show? Hannah, of course you are. And I hope these songs are really helping you to decompress and relax. I've got Take That coming up, but first, here's Kelly Clarkson.

Take That's take on a Bee Gees classic, How Deep Is Your Love? And Gary Barlow has tempted us with new music coming very soon, apparently, from the boys. Looking forward to that. It is Chappers here, and thank you for your company on Thursday evening. It is Mellow Magic. If you give me your next 20 minutes, I'll bring you even more of the most timeless, relaxing tunes from the Bangles, we've got Seal, and one of Sugar Babe's biggest hits.

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3: 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The biggest stars, Bruno Mars, Alex Warren, Miles Smith and the Rolling Stones. 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
20: It is Mellow Magic and I'm Nikki Chapman. And if you've just joined us, well, hello. We're bringing you the ultimate relaxing songs to unwind to.

A Kiss from a Rose from Seal. Time now for our Mellow Musings, where we offer you a little thought, a quote, something to inspire you. And I'm hoping this one will, because this week is Clutter Awareness Week. And as we're going into the weekend, it could be quite an apt time. And this week was created to encourage us to get rid of unwanted things that seem to clutter our lives. They could be physical things, but they could also involve avoiding perhaps negative people or habits, and having good habits like donating, recycling, and selling unnecessary items, perhaps in your house or in your workplace or even in your car. And it can be difficult, can't it, to get rid of excessive baggage. You know, you do need to be quite hard on yourself sometimes, but the rewards are huge. If you really focus on it, it can make such a difference. And once you sort of got rid of a little bit of mental clutter, it's sort of things like practicing meditation, going for long walks. We've been promised another lovely weekend, so what a great time to be doing it. Or perhaps spending more time with the family. I like to call it life laundry. Rather than decluttering, life laundry, just thinking about things. So let's learn to get rid of stuff that we don't need. Donate, recycle. You've probably got a charity shop quite near you. They would love some of your stuff if you can. And I promise you, you're going to feel a lot lighter after decluttering, mentally and physically. A lovely little Mellow Musings for you on this Thursday evening, and hopefully to take into the week ahead, or weekend ahead even.

0: going to give a Thursday night mention to Bob in Sittingbourne, who's been in touch. Lovely to hear from you, Bob, and have a cracking weekend, won't you? This is Mellow Magic, playing you the best songs to soundtrack this evening. On the way, more beautiful tunes from George Michael, Leanne Rimes and Alicia Keys coming up.
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Leanne Rimes, How Do I Live? So come on, it's a Thursday evening. Plans for the weekend? I hope you're going to spoil yourself, whatever you do. I'm nipping down to the coast. It's going to be warm again. And there have been murmurs of a fifth heat wave on the horizon. Really? Can we squeeze another one in? Yeah, drastic actions have been taken while we've been having this heat wave. And I've just been reading some of them. One in six of us are sleeping in the kitchen. Yeah, because it's obviously a lot cooler. Missing work, booking hotels to cope with the heat waves. I mean, that's quite extreme, isn't it? Booking a hotel, quite showbiz. Yeah, and those struggling to cope in the heat this summer have slept in unconventional places. It's like kitchen, garden, balcony, in a bid to keep cool, to have a decent night's sleep. We all have our own little ways. Fans obviously help. Having the windows open, the blinds pulled during the day to keep the sun out. And you know what I always like to do, without getting into too much detail with you, is a cool shower last thing at night. Just lowers it. And also, having Mellow Magic on, just cooling down, relaxing, hopefully that will help you sleep. Sleep like a, I don't know, a youngster. There we go. Youngsters can always sleep, can't they?

0: Really enjoying the tunes this evening. I hope you are as well. I hope they're hitting the spot, yeah? Getting you in the right frame of mind, because being a Thursday, we know we're talking about the weekend, but we've got to, haven't we? I was mentioning a bit earlier on about Magic Radio, all the great things that we've got going on over the weekend. This Sunday morning, whether you're out and about, or perhaps you're just chilling, lazing in bed, having breakfast in bed, that's a great way to start a Sunday. Well, Anna Richardson has the best soundtrack for you, and you can help build the playlist for that show. It's really easy. It is the request show, and if you get your email in, you can do it right now if you like, to hello@magic.co.uk, or you can text in on Sunday morning, 61054, and start the word with magic. Make it really clear what track you would like and why, and a little bit about yourself as well. So Anna Richardson will be with you from 10 on Sunday. You decide the soundtrack, give her all the information, and she might play your favourite track. How about that? That's the perfect way to have a Sunday morning in my book. But back here on Mellow Magic tonight, though, we have more timeless tunes between now and midnight from Craig David and a big song from Eric Clapton that won 3 Grammy Awards. Mellow.
1: 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It's the goal. 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
2: 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The biggest stars, Bruno Mars, Alex Warren, Miles Smith, and the Rolling Stones. Huge hits from Olivia Rodrigo, Ariana Grande, and Sienna Spiro. 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Now that's what I call music.
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0: That was Eric Clapton and Tears in Heaven. Going to say hello to Sarah in Reading, who says, hi, Nikki. We're heading up to Edinburgh for the Fringe. We've booked to see 9 shows in 3 days. Can't wait. Please, can we have a mention as we're in the car and it's very late? Sarah, well, firstly, safe journey up. And two, you're going to be in for such a treat. You might have been before. If you haven't, going to see the Fringe at Edinburgh is incredible. You will need the stamina, and I'm sure you're going to be laughing the whole weekend through. Have a fabulous time. Here's Lewis Capaldi, Hold Me While You Wait.
1: 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I'm missing my same old us before we learned our truth.

0: 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I've loved all your messages and your texts coming through, and also keeping you company. Lynn is covering for me whilst I'm away, so do enjoy the next few weeks. Enjoy the gorgeous weather. Have a lovely weekend, and I'll see you very soon.
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1: Radio. A lovely wind down every evening on Magic Radio with Mellow Magic. Nikki Chapman is back in the evenings next week, and Lynn Parsons tonight to wind down the day and the third week of the summer holidays later on tonight from 8 o'clock. Ooh.

Shakira, whenever, wherever, on Magic Radio. If you're up late or at working through the night, wherever you're at in your day, it's good to be with you, playing at the best variety from the 80s to now. It's Friday, 7th of August, and Boardmasters Festival continues in Newquay today. It's the first day of the Edinburgh Fringe Comedy Festival. That gets underway later. And Peter Kay at the O2 later tonight with profits from the show going to cancer charities.

Remember, time after time on Magic Radio, I'm Paul Hayes, always playing the best variety from the 80s to now. And weekends are loads of fun on Magic Radio. This weekend, you get Gabby Roslin chatting to West End legend Ruthie Henschel, who is also on our sister station, Magic Musicals. So hear them together Saturday morning. And there's another chance to play Magic Radio's mystery TV themes. Don't miss it. Gabby's here tomorrow morning from 10. And later this morning, back with Gok on the Magic Radio Breakfast Show.

0: It was their debut in the late 80s. I still think it's one of their best ever songs as well. I love this. Texas, I Don't Want a Lover. It's Magic Radio through the night with the best variety from the 80s to now as we head into the early hours of Friday. I'm Paul Hayes. Ted Lasso back on Apple TV this week. Brand new season, and at this time it's all about the women's team at AFC Richmond. So if you haven't got around to seeing that yet, that's out on Apple TV. And of course, the big film in cinemas, Spider-Man Brand New Day, had its opening weekend, which was just incredible. The second biggest ever in movie history, and this week so far it's pulled in $1 billion in just 6 days, so it is the second fastest film to ever get to that milestone. It's absolutely doing the business. A really handy one for the summer holidays as well, isn't it? Some Mika and Michael Sembello coming up, and that gorgeous 90s ballad from Savage Garden, Truly Madly Deeply, on the way.
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0: Be a bit cooler where you are today, although I was checking the forecast for next week and it looks like it's still going to get quite hot again next week. I mean, a little bit of respite maybe for the next few days, maybe some showers around as well. And good to be with you through the night is Paul Hayes playing the best variety from the 80s to now. We will keep you going if you're up late, if you need to get stuff done, if you're out and about, if you're working through the night, stick around with us. If you can give me 20 minutes, I've got Britney Spears coming up soon, which is going to be good. Will Young and the man you may have seen at Wembley a couple of weeks ago, what a show it was as well, Bruno Mars. On the way. Magic
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